He said, My Lord, indeed my bones have weakened, and my head has filled with white, and never have I been in my supplication to you, my Lord, unhappy.

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1: يرثني ويرث من آل يعقوب وجعله رب رضيا.
0: Who will inherit me and inherit from the family of Jacob, and make him, my Lord, pleasing to you.

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We have not assigned to any before this name.

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Your Lord says, it is easy for me, for I created you before, while you were nothing.

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He said, "Your sign is that you will not speak to the people for 3 nights, being sound."

0: So he came out to his people from the prayer chamber and signaled to them to exalt Allah in the morning and afternoon.
1: Ya Yahya, خذ الكتاب بقوة وآتيناه الحكم صبيا.
0: Allah said, O John, take the scripture with determination. And we gave him judgment while yet a boy.
1: وحنانا من لدنا وزكاة وكان تقيا.
0: And affection from us and purity. And he was fearing of Allah. And dutiful to his parents, and he was not a disobedient tyrant.
1: And
0: peace be upon him the day he was born, and the day he dies, and the day he is raised alive.

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0: He said, thus it will be. 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
0: Then she brought him to her people, carrying him. They said, O Mary, you have certainly done a thing unprecedented.

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They said, how can we speak to one who is in the cradle, a child? Jesus said, indeed, I am the servant of Allah. He has given me the scripture and made me a prophet.

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0: That is Jesus, the son of Mary, the word of truth about which they are in dispute.

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0: In Dubai.
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3: In the name of Allah, the entirely merciful, the especially merciful.

0: A book whose verses have been detailed. An Arabic Quran for a people who know.
1: بَشِيرًا وَنَذِيرًا فَأَعْرَضَ أَكْثَرُهُمْ فَهُمْ لَا يَسْمَعُونَ.
0: As a giver of good tidings and a warner, but most of them turn away, so they do not hear.

And they say, our hearts are within coverings from that to which you invite us, and in our ears is deafness, and between us and you is a partition. So work, indeed we are working.

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So take a straight course to Him and seek His forgiveness. And woe to those who associate others with Allah.

0: those who do not give zakah, and in the hereafter they are disbelievers.
1: إِنَّ الَّذِينَ آمَنُوا وَعَمِلُوا الصَّالِحَاتِ لَهُمْ أَجْرٌ غَيْرُ مَمْنُونَ.
0: Indeed, those who believe and do righteous deeds, for them is a reward uninterrupted.

And he placed on the earth firmly set mountains over its surface. And he blessed it and determined therein its creatures' sustenance in 4 days without distinction, for the information of those who ask.

Then he directed himself to the heaven while it was smoke, and said to it and to the earth, "Come into being, willingly or by compulsion." They said, "We have come willingly."

And he completed them as seven heavens within 2 days, and inspired in each heaven its command. And we adorned the nearest heaven with lamps and as protection. That is the determination of the exalted in might, the knowing.

That occurred when the messengers had come to them before them and after them, saying, Worship not except Allah. They said, If our Lord had willed, He would have sent down the angels. So indeed we, in that with which you have been sent, are disbelievers.

As for Ad, they were arrogant upon the earth without right, and said, Who is greater than us in strength? Did they not consider that Allah, who created them, was greater than them in strength? But they were rejecting our signs.

So we sent upon them a screaming wind during days of misfortune to make them taste the punishment of disgrace in the worldly life. But the punishment of the hereafter is more disgracing, and they will not be helped.

0: And as for Thamud, we guided them, but they preferred blindness over guidance. So the thunderbolt of humiliating punishment seized them for what they used to earn.
1: وَنَجَّيْنَا الَّذِينَ آمَنُوا وَكَانُوا يَتَّقُونَ
0: And we saved those who believed and used to fear Allah.

0: وهو خلقكم أول مرة وإليه ترجعون.
1: And they will say to their skins, why have you testified against us? They will say, we were made to speak by Allah, who has made everything speak, and He created you the first time, and to Him you are returned.

And you were not covering yourselves, lest your hearing testify against you, or your sight, or your skins. But you assumed that Allah does not know much of what you do.

So even if they are patient, the fire is a residence for them. And if they ask to appease Allah, they will not be of those who are allowed to appease.

And we appointed for them companions, who made attractive to them what was before them, what was behind them of sin. And the word has come into effect upon them, among nations which had passed on before them of jinn and men. Indeed, they all were losers.

And those who disbelieve say, do not listen to this Quran and speak noisily during the recitation of it, that perhaps you will overcome.

0: By the wise Quran.
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0: Indeed you, O Muhammad, are from among the messengers.
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0: On a straight path.
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0: This is a revelation of the exalted in might. The merciful.
1: لتن

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0: Already the word has come into effect upon most of them, so they do not believe.

0: فبشره بمغفرة وأجر كريم.
1: You can only warn one who follows the message and fears the Most Merciful unseen. So give him good tidings of forgiveness and noble reward.

Indeed, it is we who bring the dead to life and record what they have put forth and what they left behind. And all things we have enumerated in a clear register.

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So we strengthened them with a third, and they said, Indeed, we are messengers to you.

0: They said, "Our Lord knows that we are messengers to you."
1: وَمَا عَلَيْنَا إِلَّا الْبَلَاغُ الْمُبِينَ
0: And we are not responsible except for clear notification.

They said, indeed, we consider you a bad omen. 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
0: It was said, enter paradise. He said, I wish my people could know.
1: بما غفر لي ربي وجعلني من المكرمين.
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0: And we did not send down upon his people after him any soldiers from the heaven, nor would we have done so.
1: إن كانت إلا صيحة واحدة فإذا هم خامدون.
0: It was not but one shout, and immediately they were extinguished.
1: يا حسرة على

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0: And the sun runs on course toward its stopping point. That is the determination of the exalted in might, the knowing.
1: والقمر قدرناه منازل حتى عاد كالعرجون القديم.
0: And the moon, we have determined for it phases until it returns appearing like the old date stalk.
1: لا الشمس

It is not allowable for the sun to reach the moon, nor does the night overtake the day, but each in an orbit is swimming.

0: And a sign for them is that we carried their forefathers in a laden ship.
1: C5 proudly present Hamari Ram, produced by Felicity Theatre, India aur Dubai mein houseful shows ke baad, ab pehli baar London mein. 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

Mim Ra. These are the verses of the book, and what has been revealed to you from your Lord is the truth, but most of the people do not believe.

It is Allah who erected the heavens without pillars that you can see. Then He established Himself above the throne and made subject the sun and the moon, each running its course for a specified term. He arranges each matter. He details the signs that you may, of the meeting with your Lord, be certain.

And within the land are neighboring plots and gardens of grapevines and crops and palm trees, growing several from a root or otherwise, watered with one water. But we make some of them exceed others in quality of fruit. Indeed, in that are signs for a people who reason.

And if you are astonished, O Muhammad, then astonishing is their saying, when we are dust, will we indeed be brought into a new creation? Those are the ones who have disbelieved in their Lord, and those will have shackles upon their necks, and those are the companions of the fire, they will abide therein eternally.

They impatiently urge you to bring about evil before good, while there has already occurred before them similar punishments to what they demand. And indeed, your Lord is full of forgiveness for the people, despite their wrongdoing. And indeed, your Lord is severe in penalty.

And those who disbelieved say, why has a sign not been sent down to him from his Lord? You are only a warner, and for every people is a guide.

0: Allah knows what every female carries, and what the wombs lose prematurely or exceed, and everything with Him is by due measure.
1: عالم الغيب والشهادة الكبير المتعال.
0: He is knower of the unseen and the witnessed, the grand, the exalted.

It is the same to him concerning you, whether one conceals his speech or one publicizes it, and whether one is hidden by night or conspicuous among others by day.

For each one are successive angels before and behind him who protect him by the decree of Allah. Indeed, Allah will not change the condition of a people until they change what is in themselves. And when Allah intends for a people ill, there is no repelling it, and there is not for them besides him any patron.

And the thunder exalts Allah with praise of Him, and the angels as well from fear of Him, and He sends thunderbolts and strikes therewith whom He wills while they dispute about Allah, and He is severe in assault.

To him alone is the supplication of truth, and those they call upon besides him do not respond to them with a thing, except as one who stretches his hands toward water from afar, calling it to reach his mouth, but it will not reach it thus. And the supplication of the disbelievers is not but in error.

And to Allah prostrates whoever is within the heavens and the earth, willingly or by compulsion, and their shadows as well in the mornings and the afternoons.

Say, who is Lord of the heavens and earth? Say, Allah. Say, have you then taken besides him allies, not possessing even for themselves any benefit or any harm? Say, is the blind equivalent to the seeing, or is darkness equivalent to light? Or have they attributed to Allah partners who created like his creation, so that the creation of each seemed similar to them? Say, Allah is the creator of all things, and he is the one, the prevailing.

0: He sends down from the sky rain, and valleys flow according to their capacity, and the torrent carries a rising foam, and from that ore which they heat in the fire. In the name of Allah, the entirely merciful, the especially merciful.
1: وَالصَّافَّاتِ صَفَّا.
0: By those angels lined up in rows.
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0: Except one who snatches some words by theft, but they are pursued by a burning flame, piercing in brightness.
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0: 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Indeed, we created men from sticky clay. But you wonder while they mock.
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0: 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And our forefathers as well?
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0: The angels will be ordered, gather those who committed wrong, their kinds, and what they used to worship.

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0: 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Indeed, they are to be questioned.
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0: 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Why do you not help each other?"
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0: But they, that day, are in surrender.

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0: 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Indeed, we were deviators.

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0: A speaker among them will say, "Indeed, I had a companion on earth."
1: يقول أئنك لمن المصدقين.
0: Who would say, "Are you indeed of those who believe?"

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1: قال هل أنتم مطلعون.
0: He will say, would you care to look?
1: فاطلع فرآه في سواء الجحيم.
0: And he will look and see him in the midst of the hellfire.
1: قال تالله إن كدت لتردين.
0: He will say, by Allah, you almost ruined me.
1: ولولا نعمة ربي لكنت من المحضرين.
0: If not for the favor of my Lord, I would have been of those brought into hell.
1: أفما نحن بميتين.
0: Then, are we not to die?
1: إلا موتتنا الأولى وما نحن بمعذبين.
0: Except for our first death, and we will not be punished.
1: إن هذا لهو الفوز العظيم.
0: Indeed, this is the great attainment.
1: لمثل هذا فليعمل العاملون.
0: For the like of this, let the workers on earth work.
1: أذلك خير نزلا أم شجرة الزقوم.
0: Is paradise a better accommodation or the tree of Zakkum?
1: إنا جعلناها فتنة للظالمين.
0: Indeed, we have made it a torment for the wrongdoers.

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3: بسم الله الرحمن الرحيم.
4: In the name of Allah, the entirely merciful, the especially merciful.
3: Alif.

Alif, Lam, Ra. This is a book which we have revealed to you, O Muhammad, that you might bring mankind out of darknesses into the light by permission of their Lord, to the path of the exalted in might, the praiseworthy.

The ones who prefer the worldly life over the hereafter and avert people from the way of Allah, seeking to make it seem deviant, those are in extreme error.

And we did not send any messenger except speaking in the language of his people to state clearly for them. And Allah sends astray thereby whom he wills and guides whom he wills. And he is the exalted in might, the wise.

And we certainly sent Moses with our signs, saying, Bring out your people from darknesses into the light and remind them of the days of Allah. Indeed, in that are signs for everyone patient and grateful.

And recall, O children of Israel, when Moses said to his people, Remember the favor of Allah upon you when he saved you from the people of Pharaoh, who were afflicting you with the worst torment and were slaughtering your newborn sons and keeping your females alive. And in that was a great trial from your Lord.

And remember when your Lord proclaimed, "If you are grateful, I will surely increase you in favor. But if you deny, indeed my punishment is severe."

And Moses said, if you should disbelieve, you and whoever is on the earth entirely, indeed Allah is free of need and praiseworthy.

Has there not reached you the news of those before you, the people of Noah, and Ad, and Thamud, and those after them? No one knows them but Allah. Their messengers brought them clear proofs, but they returned their hands to their mouths and said, "Indeed, we disbelieve in that with which you have been sent, and indeed we are about that to which you invite us in disquieting doubt."

Their messenger said, "Can there be doubt about Allah, creator of the heavens and earth? He invites you that he may forgive you of your sins, and he delays you your death for a specified term." They said, "You are not but men like us who wish to avert us from what our fathers were worshipping. So bring us a clear authority."

0: Their messenger said to them, "We are only men like you, but Allah confers favor upon whom He wills of His servants. It has never been for us to bring you evidence except by permission of Allah. And upon Allah, let the believers rely."
1: وَمَا

And why should we not rely upon Allah while He has guided us to our good ways? And we will surely be patient against whatever harm you should cause us. And upon Allah, let those who would rely, indeed rely.

And those who disbelieved said to their messengers, "We will surely drive you out of our land, or you must return to our religion." So their Lord inspired to them, "We will surely destroy the wrongdoers."

0: And we will surely cause you to dwell in the land after them. That is for he who fears my position and fears my threat.
1: وَاسْتَفْتَحُوا وَخَابَ كُلُّ جَبَّارٍ عَنِيدٍ.
0: And they requested victory from Allah, and disappointed, therefore, was every obstinate tyrant.

He will gulp it, but will be hardly able to swallow it. And death will come to him from everywhere, but he is not to die. And before him is a massive punishment.

The example of those who disbelieve in their Lord is that their deeds are like ashes which the wind blows forcefully on a stormy day. They are unable to keep from what they earned a single thing. That is what is extreme error.

0: Have you not seen that Allah created the heavens and the earth in truth? If He wills, He can do away with you and produce a new creation.
1: وَمَا ذَٰلِكَ عَلَى اللَّهِ بِعَزِيزٍ
0: And that is not difficult for Allah.

And they will come out for judgment before Allah altogether. And the weak will say to those who were arrogant, "Indeed, we were your followers, so can you avail us anything against the punishment of Allah?" They will say, "If Allah had guided us, we would have guided you. It is all the same for us whether we show intolerance or are patient. There is for us no place of escape."

0: فأخلفتكم وما كان لي عليكم من سلطان.
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2: in Dubai.
0: Bismillahirrahmanirrahim.
3: In the name of Allah, the entirely merciful, the especially merciful.

Or do they say, he invented it? Rather, it is the truth from your Lord, O Muhammad, that you may warn a people to whom no warner has come before you, so perhaps they will be guided.

It is Allah who created the heavens and the earth and whatever is between them in 6 days. Then He established Himself above the throne. You have not besides Him any protector or any intercessor. So will you not be reminded?

0: He arranges each matter from the heaven to the earth. Then it will ascend to him in a day, the extent of which is 1,000 years of those which you count.
1: ذلك عالم الغيب والشهادة العزيز الرحيم.
0: That is the knower of the unseen and the witnessed, the exalted in might, the merciful.
1: الذي أحسن كل شيء خلقه وبدأ خلق الإنسان من طين.
0: Who perfected everything which he created and began the creation of man from clay.

Then he proportioned him and breathed into him from his created soul, and made for you hearing and vision and hearts. Little are you grateful.

And they say, when we are lost within the earth, will we indeed be recreated in a new creation? Rather, they are, in the matter of the meeting with their Lord, disbelievers.

If you could but see when the criminals are hanging their heads before their Lord, saying, Our Lord, we have seen and heard, so return us to the world. We will work righteousness. Indeed, we are now certain.

And if we had willed, we could have given every soul its guidance. But the word from me will come into effect that I will surely fill hell with jinn and people all together.

So taste punishment because you forgot the meeting of this, your day. Indeed, we have accordingly forgotten you. And taste the punishment of eternity for what you used to do.

Only those believe in our verses who, when they are reminded by them, fall down in prostration and exalt Allah with praise of their Lord, and they are not arrogant.

They arise from their beds. They supplicate their Lord in fear and aspiration. And from what we have provided them, they spend.

But as for those who defiantly disobeyed, their refuge is the fire. Every time they wish to emerge from it, they will be returned to it, while it is said to them, "Taste the punishment of the fire which you used to deny."

And who is more unjust than one who is reminded of the verses of his Lord, then he turns away from them? Indeed, we, from the criminals, will take retribution.

And we certainly gave Moses the scripture, so do not be in doubt over his meeting. And we made the Torah guidance for the children of Israel.

Has it not become clear to them how many generations we destroyed before them as they walk among their dwellings? Indeed, in that are signs. Then do they not hear?

0: Have they not seen that we drive the water in clouds to barren land, and bring forth thereby crops from which their livestock eat, and they themselves? Then do they not see?
1: وَيَقُولُونَ مَتَى هَذَا الْفَتْحُ إِن كُنْتُمْ صَادِقِينَ.
0: And they say, when will be this conquest, if you should be truthful?

0: moon?
1: Say, O Muhammad, on the day of conquest, the belief of those who had disbelieved will not benefit them, nor will they be reprieved.
0: فَأَعْرِضْ عَنْهُمْ وَانْتَظِرْ إِنَّهُمْ مُنْتَظِرُونَ
1: So turn away from them and wait. Indeed, they are waiting.

0: In the name of Allah, the entirely merciful, the especially merciful.
1: Mum, come outside. Yes, literally just landed.
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And of the people is he who buys the amusement of speech to mislead others from the way of Allah without knowledge, and who takes it in ridicule. Those will have a humiliating punishment.

And when our verses are recited to him, he turns away arrogantly as if he had not heard them, as if there was in his ears deafness. So give him tidings of a painful punishment.

wherein they abide eternally. It is the promise of Allah, which is truth, and He is the exalted in might, the wise.

This is the creation of Allah. So show me what those other than Him have created. Rather, the wrongdoers are in clear error.

0: indeed.
1: And we had certainly given Luqman wisdom and said, be grateful to Allah. And whoever is grateful for the benefit of himself. And whoever denies his favor, then indeed Allah is free of need and praiseworthy.
0: وَإِذْ

And mention, O Muhammad, when Luqman said to his son while he was instructing him, O my son, do not associate anything with Allah. Indeed, association with Him is great injustice.

And we have enjoined upon man care for his parents. His mother carried him, increasing her in weakness upon weakness, and his weaning is in 2 years. Be grateful to me and to your parents. To me is the final destination.

But if they endeavor to make you associate with me that of which you have no knowledge, do not obey them, but accompany them in this world with appropriate kindness, and follow the way of those who turn back to me in repentance. Then to me will be your return, and I will inform you about what you used to do.

And Luqman said, O my son, indeed, if a wrong should be the weight of a mustard seed, and should be within a rock or anywhere in the heavens or in the earth, Allah will bring it forth. Indeed, Allah is subtle and acquainted.

And do not turn your cheek in contempt toward people, and do not walk through the earth exultantly. Indeed, Allah does not like everyone self-deluded and boastful.

Do you not see that Allah has made subject to you whatever is in the heavens and whatever is in the earth, and amply bestowed upon you His favors, both apparent and unapparent? But of the people is he who disputes about Allah without knowledge or guidance or an enlightening book from Him.

0: And when it is said to them, follow what Allah has revealed, they say, rather, we will follow that upon which we found our fathers. Even if Satan was inviting them to the punishment of the blaze,
1: وَمَنْ يُسْلِمْ وَجْهَهُ إِلَى اللَّهِ وَهُوَ مُحْسِنٌ فَقَدْ اسْتَمْسَكَ بِالْعُرْوَةِ الْوُثْقَى وَإِلَى اللَّهِ عَاقِبَةُ الْأُمُورِ.
0: And whoever submits his face to Allah while he is a doer of good, then he has grasped the most trustworthy handhold. And to Allah will be the outcome of all matters.

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To us is their return, and we will inform them of what they did. Indeed, Allah is knowing of that within the breasts.

0: And if you ask them, who created the heavens and earth?
1: Tariq Halal ne is azan ko sponsor karke sadqa-e jariya kamaya hai. 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

0: Aleph, Lam, Ra. 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
0: Let them eat and enjoy themselves and be diverted by false hope, for they are going to know.

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1: ما تسبق من أمة أجلها وما يستأخرون.
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1: Inna nahnu nazzalna adh-dhikra wa inna lahu lahafizun.
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0: Until the day of the time well known.

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0: Except among them, your chosen servants.
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0: Allah said, "This is a path of return to me that is straight."

0: Indeed, my servants, no authority will you have over them except those who follow you of the deviators.
1: وَإِنَّ جَهَنَّمَ لَمَوْعِدُهُمْ أَجْمَعِينَ.
0: And indeed, hell is the promised place
2: back
0: for them
2: for the
0: all.
2: Trip? 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

All praise is due to Allah, to whom belongs whatever is in the heavens and whatever is in the earth, and to him belongs all praise in the hereafter, and he is the wise, the acquainted.

He knows what penetrates into the earth and what emerges from it, and what descends from the heaven and what ascends therein. And He is the Merciful, the Forgiving.

But those who disbelieve say, the hour will not come to us. Say, yes, by my Lord, it will surely come to you. Allah is the knower of the unseen. Not absent from him is an atom's weight within the heavens or within the earth, or what is smaller than that or greater, except that it is in a clear register.

And those who have been given knowledge, see that what is revealed to you from your Lord is the truth, and it guides to the path of the exalted in might, the praiseworthy.

But those who disbelieve say, shall we direct you to a man who will inform you that when you have disintegrated in complete disintegration, you will then be recreated in a new creation?

Has he invented about Allah a lie, or is there in him madness? Rather, they who do not believe in the hereafter will be in the punishment and are in extreme error.

Then do they not look at what is before them and what is behind them of the heaven and earth? If we should will, we could cause the earth to swallow them, or could let fall upon them fragments from the sky. Indeed, in that is a sign for every servant turning back to Allah.

0: And we certainly gave David from us bounty. We said, O mountains, repeat our praises with him, and the birds as well. And we made pliable for him iron.
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0: Commanding him, make full coats of mail and calculate precisely the links, and work all of you righteousness. Indeed, I, of what you do, am seeing.
1: ولسليمان الريح غدوها شهر ورواحها شهر.

And to Solomon we subjected the wind. Its morning journey was that of a month, and its afternoon journey was that of a month. And we made flow for him a spring of liquid copper. And among the jinn were those who worked for him by the permission of his Lord. And whoever deviated among them from our command, we will make him taste of the punishment of the blaze.

They made for him what he willed of elevated chambers, statues, bowls like reservoirs, and stationary kettles. We said, "Work, O family of David, in gratitude, and few of my servants are grateful."

And when we decreed for Solomon death, nothing indicated to the jinn his death except a creature of the earth eating his staff. But when he fell, it became clear to the jinn that if they had known the unseen, they would not have remained in humiliating punishment.

There was for the tribe of Sabah in their dwelling place a sign, two fields of gardens on the right and on the left. They were told, eat from the provisions of your Lord and be grateful to Him. A good land have you, and a forgiving Lord.

0: ذواتي أكل خمط وأثل وشيء من سدر قليل.
1: But they turned away refusing. So we sent upon them the flood of the dam, and we replaced their two fields of gardens with gardens of bitter fruit, tamarisks, and something of sparse lote trees.

And we placed between them and the cities which we had blessed many visible cities. And we determined between them the distances of journey, saying, travel between them by night or by day in safety.

But insolently they said, "Our Lord, lengthen the distance between our journeys," and wronged themselves. So we made them narrations and dispersed them in total dispersion. Indeed, in that are signs for everyone patient and grateful.

And he had over them no authority, except it was decreed that we might make evident who believes in the hereafter, from who is thereof in doubt. And your Lord, over all things, is guardian.

Say, O Muhammad, invoke those you claim as deities besides Allah. They do not possess an atom's weight of ability in the heavens or on the earth, and they do not have therein any partnership with Him, nor is there for Him from among them any assistant.

And intercession does not benefit with him except for one whom he permits. And those wait until, when terror is removed from their hearts, they will say to one another, "What has your Lord said?" They will say, "The truth." And he is the Most High, the Grand.

0: Obscene. These are the verses of the Quran and a clear book.
1: هُدًى وَبُشْرَى لِلْمُؤْمِنِينَ
0: As guidance and good tidings for the believers.

0: Those are the ones for whom there will be the worst of punishment, and in the hereafter they are the greatest losers.
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0: And indeed, O Muhammad, you receive the Quran from one wise and knowing.

Mention when Moses said to his family, "Indeed, I have perceived a fire. I will bring you from there information, or will bring you a burning torch that you may warm yourselves."

But when he came to it, he was called. Blessed is whoever is at the fire, and whoever is around it. And exalted is Allah, Lord of the worlds.

And he was told, "Throw down your staff." 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Allah said, "O Moses, fear not. Indeed, in my presence, the messengers do not fear."

Otherwise, he who wrongs then substitutes good after evil. Indeed, I am forgiving and merciful.

And put your hand into the opening of your garment at the breast. It will come out white without disease. These are among the 9 signs you will take to Pharaoh and his people. Indeed, they have been a people defiantly disobedient.

And they rejected them, while their inner selves were convinced thereof, out of injustice and haughtiness. So see how was the end of the corruptors.

And we had certainly given to David and Solomon knowledge. And they said, Praise is due to Allah, who has favored us over many of his believing servants.

0: هو الفضل المبين.
1: And Solomon inherited David. He said, O people, we have been taught the language of birds, and we have been given from all things. Indeed, this is evident bounty.
0: وحشر

until when they came upon the valley of the ants, an ant said, O ants, enter your dwellings, that you not be crushed by Solomon and his soldiers while they perceive not.

0: So Solomon smiled, amused at her speech, and said, My Lord, enable me to be grateful for your favor which you have bestowed upon me and upon my parents, and to do righteousness of which you approve. And admit me by your mercy into the ranks of your righteous servants.
1: وتفقد الطير فقال ما لي لا أرى الهدهد أم كان من الغائبين.
0: And he took attendance of the birds and said, Why do I not see the hoopoe? Or is he among the absent?

But the hoopoe stayed not long and said, I have encompassed in knowledge that which you have not encompassed, and I have come to you from Sheba with certain news.

Indeed, I found there a woman ruling them, and she has been given of all things, and she has a great throne.

0: I found her and her people prostrating to the sun instead of Allah. And Satan has made their deeds pleasing to them and diverted them from his way. So they are not guided.
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0: And so they do not prostrate to Allah, who brings forth what is hidden within the heavens and the earth, and knows what you conceal and what you declare.

0: Allah, there is no deity except Him, Lord of the Great Throne.
1: قال سننظر أصدقت أم كنت من الكاذبين.
0: Solomon said, we will see whether you were truthful or were of the liars.
1: اذهب

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0: Be not haughty with me, but come to me in submission as Muslims.

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Within 3 to 9 years, to Allah belongs the command before and after, and that day the believers will rejoice.

Do they not contemplate within themselves? Allah has not created the heavens and the earth and what is between them, except in truth and for a specified term. And indeed, many of the people, in the matter of the meeting with their Lord, are disbelievers.

Have they not traveled through the earth and observed how was the end of those before them? They were greater than them in power, and they plowed the earth and built it up more than they have built it up. And their messengers came to them with clear evidences. And Allah would not ever have wronged them, but they were wronging themselves.

0: Allah begins creation, then He will repeat it. Then to Him you will be returned.
1: وَيَوْمَ تَقُومُ السَّاعَةُ يُبْلِسُ الْمُجْرِمُونَ
0: And the day the hour appears, the criminals will be in despair.

0: And there will not be for them, among their alleged partners, any intercessors. And they will then be disbelievers in their partners.
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0: 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And exalted is he at night and when you are at noon.
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0: 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And thus will you be brought out.

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1: 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Then suddenly you were human beings dispersing throughout the earth.
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And of his signs is that he created for you from yourselves mates that you may find tranquility in them. And he placed between you affection and mercy. Indeed, in that are signs for a people who give thought.

And of his signs is the creation of the heavens and the earth, and the diversity of your languages and your colors. Indeed, in that are signs for those of knowledge.

And of his signs is your sleep by night and day, and your seeking of his bounty. Indeed, in that are signs for a people who listen.

And of his signs is that he shows you the lightning, causing fear and aspiration. And he sends down rain from the sky, by which he brings to life the earth after its lifelessness. Indeed, in that are signs for a people who use reason.

And of his signs is that the heaven and earth remain by his command. Then when he calls you with a single call from the earth, immediately you will come forth.

And it is He who begins creation. Then He repeats it, and that is even easier for Him. To Him belongs the highest attribute in the heavens and earth, and He is the exalted in might, the wise.

0: He presents to you an example from yourselves. Do you have among those whom your right hands possess any partners in what we have provided for you, so that you are equal therein and would fear them as you fear of one another within a partnership? Thus do we detail the verses for a people who use reason.
1: بسم الله الرحمن الرحيم.
0: In the name of Allah, the entirely merciful, the especially merciful.

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0: This is a mention of the mercy of your Lord to his servant Zechariah.
1: إذ نادى ربه نداء خفيا.
0: When he called to his Lord a private supplication.

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We have not assigned to any before this name.

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1: An angel said, thus it will be. Your Lord says, it is easy for me, for I created you before while you were nothing.

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He said, "Your sign is that you will not speak to the people for 3 nights, being sound."

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0: 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And we gave him judgment while yet a boy.
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0: And affection from us and purity. And he was fearing of Allah. And dutiful to his parents, and he was not a disobedient tyrant. And peace be upon him the day he was born, and the day he dies, and the day he is raised alive.

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0: He said, thus it will be. Your Lord says, it is easy for me, and we will make him a sign to the people and a mercy from us, and it is a matter already decreed.
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And if you see from among humanity anyone, say, indeed, I have vowed to the Most Merciful abstention, so I will not speak today to any man.

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They said, how can we speak to one who is in the cradle, a child? Jesus said, indeed, I am the servant of Allah. He has given me the scripture and made me a prophet.

0: And he has made me blessed wherever I am, and has enjoined upon me prayer and zakah as long as I remain alive. And made me dutiful to my mother, and he has not made me a wretched tyrant.
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0: And peace is on me the day I was born, and the day I will die, and the day I am raised alive.

It is not befitting for Allah to take a son. Exalted is He. When He decrees an affair, He only says to it, Be, and it is.

Then the factions differed concerning Jesus from among them. So woe to those who disbelieved from a scene of a tremendous day.

And warn them, O Muhammad, of the day of regret when the matter will be concluded. And yet, they are in a state of heedlessness, and they do not believe.

mentioned when he said to his father, O my father, why do you worship that which does not hear and does not see and will not benefit you at all?

O my father, indeed I fear that there will touch you a punishment from the Most Merciful, so you would be to Satan a companion in hellfire.

His father said, Have you no desire for my gods, O Abraham? 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

Abraham said, "Peace will be upon you. 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Indeed, He is ever gracious to me."

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I expect that I will not be in invocation to my Lord unhappy.

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0: and mention in the book Moses. Indeed, he was chosen, and he was a messenger and a prophet.
1: وَنَادَيْنَاهُ مِنْ جَانِبِ الطُّورِ الْأَيْمَنِ وَقَرَّبْنَاهُ نَجِيًّا.
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0: And mention in the book Ishmael. Indeed, he was true to his promise, and he was a messenger and a prophet.

and mention in the book Idris. Indeed, he was a man of truth and a prophet. And we raised him to a high station.

Those were the ones upon whom Allah bestowed favor from among the prophets of the descendants of Adam, and of those we carried in the ship with Noah, and of the descendants of Abraham and Israel, and of those whom we guided and chose. When the verses of the Most Merciful were recited to them, they fell in prostration and weeping.

Therein are gardens of perpetual residence, which the Most Merciful has promised His servants in the unseen. Indeed, His promise has ever been coming.

Gabriel said, "And we angels descend not except by the order of your Lord. To him belongs that before us and that behind us and what is in between, and never is your Lord forgetful."

0: Lord of the heavens and the earth and whatever is between them. So worship him and have patience for his worship. Do you know of any similarity to him?
1: ويقول الإنسان أإذا ما مت لسوف أخرج حيا.
0: And the disbeliever says, when I have died, am I going to be brought forth alive?

0: Then we will surely extract from every sect those of them who were worst against the most merciful in insolence.
1: ثُمَّ لَنَحْنُ أَعْلَمُ بِالَّذِينَ هُمْ أَوْلَى بِهَا صِلِيًّا.
0: Then, surely it is we who are most knowing of those most worthy of burning therein.

0: And there is none of you except he will come to it. This is upon your Lord an inevitability decreed.
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0: Then we will save those who feared Allah and leave the wrongdoers within it on their knees.

And when our verses are recited to them as clear evidences, those who disbelieve say to those who believe, which of our two parties is best in position and best in association?

0: Say, whoever is in error, let the Most Merciful extend for him an extension in wealth and time until, when they see that which they were promised, either punishment in this world or the hour of resurrection, they will come to know who is worst in position and weaker in soldiers.
1: وَيَزِيدُ اللَّهُ الَّذِينَ اهْتَدَوْا هُدًى وَالْبَاقِيَاتُ الصَّالِحَاتُ خَيْرٌ عِندَ رَبِّكَ ثَوَابًا وَخَيْرٌ مَرَدًّا.
0: And Allah increases those who were guided in guidance, and the enduring good deeds are better to your Lord for reward and better for recourse.

0: Then have you seen he who disbelieved in our verses and said, I will surely be given wealth and children in the next life?
1: أَطَّلَعَ الْغَيْبَ أَمِ اتَّخَذَ عِنْدَ الرَّحْمَنِ عَهْدًا.
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0: 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We only count out to them a limited number.
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0: 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That they attribute to the Most Merciful a son.
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0: And all of them are coming to him on the day of resurrection alone.

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0: In the name of Allah, the entirely merciful, the especially merciful.
1: Yasin.
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0: By the wise Quran.
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0: Indeed you, O Muhammad, are from among the messengers.
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0: On a straight path.
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0: Already the word has come into effect upon most of them, so they do not believe.

0: فبشره بمغفرة وأجر كريم.
1: You can only warn one who follows the message and fears the most merciful unseen. So give him good tidings of forgiveness and noble reward.

Indeed, it is we who bring the dead to life and record what they have put forth and what they left behind, and all things we have enumerated in a clear register.

They said, indeed, we consider you a bad omen. If you do not desist, we will surely stone you, and there will surely touch you from us a painful punishment.

Should I take other than him false deities, while if the Most Merciful intends for me some adversity, their intercession will not avail me at all, nor can they save me?

0: Indeed, I have believed in your Lord, so listen to me.
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0: It was said, enter paradise. He said, I wish my people could know.
1: بما غفر لي ربي وجعلني من المكرمين.
0: Of how my Lord has forgiven me and placed me among the honored.

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0: And the sun runs on course toward its stopping point. That is the determination of the exalted in might, the knowing.
1: وَالْقَمَرَ قَدَّرْنَاهُ مَنَازِلَ حَتَّى عَادَ كَالْعُرْجُونِ الْقَدِيمِ.
0: And the moon, we have determined for it phases, until it returns appearing like the old date stalk.

It is not allowable for the sun to reach the moon, nor does the night overtake the day, but each in an orbit is swimming.

0: And a sign for them is that we carried their forefathers in a laden ship.
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0: And we created for them from the likes of it that which they ride.

0: And if we should will, we could drown them. Then no one responding to a cry would there be for them, nor would they be saved.
1: إِلَّا رَحْمَةً مِنَّا وَمَتَاعًا إِلَىٰ حِينٍ
0: Except as a mercy from us and provision for a time.

And when it is said to them, spend from that which Allah has provided for you, those who disbelieve say to those who believe, should we feed one whom, if Allah had willed, he would have fed? You are not but in clear error.

They will say, "Oh, woe to us! Who has raised us up from our sleeping place?" The reply will be, "This is what the Most Merciful had promised, and the messengers told the truth."

0: For them therein is fruit, and for them is whatever they request or wish.
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0: Then he will say, but stand apart today, you criminals.
1: أَلَمْ

0: 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For indeed, he is to you a clear enemy.
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0: And that you worship only me?

0: And he had already led astray from among you much of creation. So did you not use reason?
1: هذه جهنم التي كنتم توعدون.
0: This is the hellfire which you were promised.
1: اصلوها اليوم بما كنتم تكفرون.
0: Enter to burn therein today for what you used to deny.

And if we willed, we could have deformed them, paralyzing them in their places, so they would not be able to proceed, nor could they return.

0: And we did not give Prophet Muhammad knowledge of poetry, nor is it befitting for him. It is not but a message and a clear Quran.
1: لِيُنذِرَ مَنْ كَانَ حَيًّا وَيَحِقَّ الْقَوْلُ عَلَى الْكَافِرِينَ.
0: To warn whoever is alive and justify the word against the disbelievers.

0: And we have tamed them for them, so some of them they ride, and some of them they eat.
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0: And for them therein are other benefits and drinks, so will they not be grateful?
1: وَاتَّخَذُوا مِن دُونِ بسم الله الرحمن الرحيم.
0: In the name of Allah, the entirely merciful, the especially merciful.

He to whom belongs the dominion of the heavens and the earth, and who has not taken a son, and has not had a partner in dominion, and has created each thing and determined it with precise determination.

that they have taken besides him gods which create nothing, while they are created, and possess not for themselves any harm or benefit, and possess not power to cause death or life or resurrection.

And those who disbelieve say, "This Quran is not except a falsehood he invented, and another people assisted him in it. But they have committed an injustice and a lie."

Say, O Muhammad, it has been revealed by He who knows every secret within the heavens and the earth. Indeed, He is ever forgiving and merciful.

And they say, what is this messenger that eats food and walks in the markets? Why was there not sent down to him an angel, so he would be with him a warner?

0: Or why is not a treasure presented to him from heaven? Or does he not have a garden from which he eats? And the wrongdoers say, you follow not but a man affected by magic.
1: انظر كيف ضربوا لك الأمثال فضلوا فلا يستطيعون سبيلا.
0: Look how they strike for you comparisons, but they have strayed, so they cannot find a way.

0: Blessed is he who, if he willed, could have made for you something better than that, gardens beneath which rivers flow, and could make for you palaces.
1: بَلْ كَذَّبُوا بِالسَّاعَةِ وَأَعْتَدْنَا لِمَنْ كَذَّبَ بِالسَّاعَةِ سَعِيرًا.
0: But they have denied the hour, and we have prepared for those who deny the hour a blaze. إِذَا

And mention the day he will gather them and that which they worship besides Allah, and will say, Did you mislead these, my servants, or did they themselves stray from the way?

0: They will say, "Exalted are you. It was not for us to take besides you any allies, but you provided comforts for them and their fathers until they forgot the message and became a people ruined."
1: فَقَدْ كَذَّبُوكُمْ بِمَا تَقُولُونَ فَمَا

So they will deny you, disbelievers, in what you say, and you cannot avert punishment or find help. And whoever commits injustice among you, we will make him taste a great punishment.

And we did not send before you, O Muhammad, any of the messengers except that they ate food and walked in the markets. And we have made some of you people as trial for others. Will you have patience? And ever is your Lord seeing.

0: لقد استكبروا في أنفسهم وعتوا عتوا كبيرا.
1: And those who do not expect the meeting with us say, why were not angels sent down to us? Or why do we not see our Lord? They have certainly become arrogant within themselves and become insolent with great insolence.

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And the angels will say, prevented and inaccessible.

0: And we will approach what they have done of deeds and make them as dust dispersed.
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0: The companions of paradise that day are in a better settlement and better resting place.

0: And the day the wrongdoer will bite on his hands in regret, he will say, Oh, I wish I had taken with the messenger away.
1: Ya waylata laytani lam attakhidh fulanan khalila.
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0: And the messenger has said, O my Lord, indeed my people have taken this Quran as a thing abandoned.

0: 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Thus it is that we may strengthen thereby your heart, and we have spaced it distinctly.
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0: And they do not come to you with an example, except that we bring you the truth and the best explanation.

0: And the people of Noah, when they denied the messengers, we drowned them, and we made them for mankind a sign. And we have prepared for the wrongdoers a painful punishment.
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0: And we destroyed Aad and Thamud and the companions of the well and many generations between them.

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So have they not seen it? But they are not expecting resurrection.

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1: He almost would have misled us from our gods had we not been steadfast in worship of them. But they are going to know, when they see the punishment, who is farthest astray in his way.
0: أرأيت من اتخذ إلهه هواه أفأنت تكون عليه وكيلا.
1: Have you seen the one who takes as his God his own desire? Then would you be responsible for him?
0: أم

Have you not considered your Lord, how He extends the shadow, and if He willed, He could have made it stationary? Then we made the sun for it an indication. Then we hold it in hand for a brief grasp.

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0: And we have certainly distributed it among them, that they might be reminded. But most of the people refuse, except disbelief.
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0: So do not obey the disbelievers, and strive against them with the Quran, a great striving.

0: برزخا وحجرا محجورا.
1: And it is he who has released simultaneously the two seas, one fresh and sweet and one salty and bitter, and he placed between them a barrier and prohibiting partition.

And it is He who has created from semen a human being and made him a relative by lineage and marriage. And ever is your Lord competent concerning creation.

0: But they worship rather than Allah that which does not benefit them or harm them, and the disbeliever is ever against his Lord, an assistant to Satan.
1: وَمَا أَرْسَلْنَاكَ إِلَّا مُبَشِّرًا وَنَذِيرًا
0: And we have not sent you, O Muhammad, except as a bringer of good tidings and a warner.

and rely upon the ever-living who does not die, and exalt Allah with his praise. And sufficient is he to be with the sins of his servants acquainted.

He who created the heavens and the earth and what is between them in 6 days, and then established himself above the throne, the most merciful. So ask about him one well informed.

And when it is said to them, prostrate to the Most Merciful, they say, and what is the Most Merciful? Should we prostrate to that which you order us? And it increases them in aversion.

0: And the servants of the Most Merciful are those who walk upon the earth easily. And when the ignorant address them harshly, they say words of peace.
1: وَالَّذِينَ يَبِيتُونَ لِرَبِّهِمْ سُجَّدًا وَقِيَامًا.
0: And those who spend part of the night to their Lord, prostrating and standing in prayer.

And those who say, Our Lord, avert from us the punishment of hell. Indeed, its punishment is ever endearing. Indeed, it is evil as a settlement and residence.

0: And those who do not invoke with Allah another deity, or kill the soul which Allah has forbidden to be killed, except by right, and do not commit unlawful sexual intercourse. And whoever should do that will meet a penalty.
1: يضاعف له العذاب يوم القيامة ويخلد فيه مهانا.
0: Multiplied for him is the punishment on the day of resurrection, and he will abide therein humiliated.

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For them Allah will replace their evil deeds with good, and ever is Allah forgiving and merciful.

0: And he who repents and does righteousness does indeed turn to Allah with accepted repentance.
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0: And they are those who do not testify to falsehood, and when they pass near ill speech, they pass by with dignity.

0: And those who say, Our Lord, grant us from among our wives and offspring comfort to our eyes, and make us an example for the righteous.
1: أولئك يجزون الغرفة بما صبروا ويلقون فيها تحية وسلاما.
0: Those will be awarded the chamber for what they patiently endured, and they will be received therein with greetings and words of peace.
1: خالدين فيها حسنت مستقرا ومقاما.
0: Abiding eternally therein, good is the settlement and residence.

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For disbelievers have denied, so your denial is going to be adherent.

0: In the name of Allah, the entirely merciful, the especially merciful.
1: Sad. وَالْقُرْآنِ ذِي الذِّكْرِ.
0: Sad. By the Quran containing reminder.
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0: But those who disbelieve are in pride and dissension.

And they wondered that there has come to them a warner from among themselves. And the disbelievers say, "This is a magician and a liar."

And the eminent among them went forth, saying, Continue, and be patient over the defense of your gods. Indeed, this is a thing intended.

Has the message been revealed to him out of all of us? Rather, they are in doubt about my message. Rather, they have not yet tasted my punishment.

0: Or is theirs the dominion of the heavens and the earth and what is between them? Then let them ascend through any ways of access.
1: جُنْدٌ مَا هُنَالِكَ مَهْزُومٌ مِنَ الْأَحْزَابِ.
0: They are but soldiers who will be defeated there among the companies of disbelievers.
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0: The people of Noah denied before them, and the tribe of Ad, and Pharaoh, the owner of stakes.

0: And the tribe of Thamud, and the people of Lot, and the companions of the thicket. Those are the companies.
1: إن كل إلا كذب الرسل فحق عقاب.
0: Each of them denied the messengers, so my penalty was justified.

Be patient over what they say, and remember our servant David, the possessor of strength. Indeed, he was one who repeatedly turned back to Allah.

0: Indeed, we subjected the mountains to praise with him, exalting Allah in the late afternoon and after sunrise.
1: والطير محشورة كل له أواب.
0: And the birds were assembled, all with him repeating praises.
1: وشددنا ملكه وآتيناه الحكمة وفصل الخطاب.
0: And we strengthened his kingdom and gave him wisdom and discernment in speech.
1: وهل أتاك نبأ الخصم إذ تسوروا المحراب.
0: And has there come to you the news of the adversaries when they climbed over the wall of his prayer chamber?
1: إذ

When they entered upon David, and he was alarmed by them, they said, "Fear not, we are two adversaries, one of whom has wronged the other. So judge between us with truth, and do not exceed it, and guide us to the sound path."

Indeed, this, my brother, has 99 ewes, and I have one ewe. So he said, entrust her to me, and he overpowered me in speech.

0: فاستغفر ربه وخر راكعا وأناب.
1: David said, He has certainly wronged you in demanding your ewe in addition to his ewes. And indeed, many associates oppress one another, except for those who believe and do righteous deeds, and few are they. And David became certain that we had tried him, and he asked forgiveness of his Lord, and fell down bowing in prostration, and turned in repentance to Allah.

We said, O David, indeed we have made you a successor upon the earth. So judge between the people in truth, and do not follow your own desire, as it will lead you astray from the way of Allah. Indeed, those who go astray from the way of Allah will have a severe punishment for having forgotten the day of account.

And we did not create the heaven and the earth and that between them aimlessly. That is the assumption of those who disbelieve. So woe to those who disbelieve from the fire.

Or should we treat those who believe and do righteous deeds like corruptors in the land? Or should we treat those who fear Allah like the wicked?

This is a blessed book which we have revealed to you, O Muhammad, that they might reflect upon its verses, and that those of understanding would be reminded.

0: And to David we gave Solomon, an excellent servant. Indeed, he was one repeatedly turning back to Allah.
1: إذ عرض عليه بالعشي الصافنات الجياد.
0: Mentioned when there were exhibited before him in the afternoon the poised standing racehorses.
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0: He said, return them to me, and set about striking their legs and necks

He said, "My Lord, forgive me and grant me a kingdom such as will not belong to anyone after me. Indeed, you are the bestower."

0: And also the devils of jinn, every builder and diver.
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0: And others bound together in shackles.

0: We said, this is our gift, so grant or withhold without account.
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0: And indeed, for him is nearness to us and a good place of return.

We said, and take in your hand a bunch of grass, and strike with it, and do not break your oath. Indeed, we found him patient, an excellent servant. Indeed, he was one repeatedly turning back to Allah.

0: And remember Ishmael, Elisha, and Dhul Kifl, and all are among the outstanding. This is a reminder, and indeed, for the righteous is a good place of return.
1: جنات عدن مفتحة لهم الأبواب.
0: Gardens of perpetual residence, whose doors will be opened to them.

0: عذاب.
1: This is so, but indeed for the transgressors is an evil place of return.
0: جهنم يصلونها فبئس المهاد.
1: Hell, which they will enter to burn, and wretched is the resting place.
0: هذا فليذوقوه حميم وغساق.
1: This, so let them taste it, is scalding water and foul purulence.
0: وآخر من شكله أزواج.
1: And other punishments of its type in various kinds.

Its inhabitants will say, "This is a company bursting in with you. No welcome for them. Indeed, they will burn in the fire."

0: And they will say, why do we not see men whom we used to count among the worst?
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0: Indeed, that is truth, the quarreling of the people of the fire.
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0: Say, it is great news.
1: أنتم عنه معرضون.
0: From which you turn away.
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Were you arrogant then, or were you already among the haughty?

0: He said, I am better than him. You created me from fire and created him from clay.
1: قَالَ فَاخْرُجْ مِنْهَا فَإِنَّكَ رَجِيمٌ
0: Allah said, then get out of paradise, for indeed you are expelled.

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1: قال فإنك من المنظرين.
0: Allah said, So indeed, you are of those reprieved.
1: إلى يوم الوقت المعلوم.
0: Until the day of the time well known.
1: قال فبعزتك لأغوينهم أجمعين.
0: Iblis said, By your might, I will surely mislead them all.
1: إلا عبادك منهم المخلصين.
0: Except among them your chosen servants.
1: قال فالحق والحق أقول.
0: Allah said, The truth is my oath, and the truth I say.

0: بسم الله الرحمن الرحيم.
1: In the name of Allah, the entirely merciful, the especially merciful.
0: Yes.

They ask you, O Muhammad, about the bounties of war. Say, the decision concerning bounties is for Allah and the Messenger. So fear Allah and amend that which is between you, and obey Allah and His Messenger if you should be believers.

The believers are only those who, when Allah is mentioned, their hearts become fearful, and when His verses are recited to them, it increases them in faith, and upon their Lord they rely.

0: Those are the believers, truly. For them are degrees of high position with their Lord, and forgiveness and noble provision.
1: كَمَا أَخْرَجَكَ رَبُّكَ

It is just as when your Lord brought you out of your home for the battle of Badr in truth, while indeed a party among the believers were unwilling.

0: arguing with you concerning the truth after it had become clear, as if they were being driven toward death while they were looking on.
1: وَإِذْ

0: Remember, O believers, when Allah promised you one of the two groups, that it would be yours, and you wished that the unarmed one would be yours. But Allah intended to establish the truth by His words and to eliminate the disbelievers.
1: لِيُحِقَّ الْحَقَّ وَيُبْطِلَ الْبَاطِلَ وَلَوْ كَرِهَ الْمُجْرِمُونَ.
0: That He should establish the truth and abolish falsehood, even if the criminals disliked it.

Remember when you asked help of your Lord, and He answered you, "Indeed, I will reinforce you with 1,000 from the angels, following one another."

And Allah made it naught but good tidings, and so that your hearts would be assured thereby. And victory is naught but from Allah. Indeed, Allah is exalted in might and wise.

Remember when he overwhelmed you with drowsiness, giving security from him, and sent down upon you from the sky rain by which to purify you and remove from you the evil suggestions of Satan, and to make steadfast your hearts and plant firmly thereby your feet?

Remember when your Lord inspired to the angels, "I am with you, so strengthen those who have believed. I will cast terror into the hearts of those who disbelieved, so strike them upon the necks and strike from them every fingertip."

That is because they opposed Allah and His Messenger. And whoever opposes Allah and His Messenger, indeed, Allah is severe in penalty.

And whoever turns his back to them on such a day, unless swerving as a strategy for war or joining another company, has certainly returned with anger upon him from Allah, and his refuge is hell, and wretched is the destination.

0: And you did not kill them, but it was Allah who killed them. And you threw not, O Muhammad, when you threw, but it was Allah who threw, that he might test the believers with a good test. Indeed, Allah is hearing and knowing.
1: ذَلِكُمْ وَأَنَّ اللَّهَ مُوهِنُ كَيْدِ الْكَافِرِينَ
0: That is so, and also that Allah will weaken the plot of the disbelievers.

0: If you disbelievers seek the victory, the defeat has come to you. And if you desist from hostilities, it is best for you. But if you return to war, we will return. And never will you be availed by your large company at all, even if it should increase. And that is because Allah is with the believers.
1: Yeah.

0: O you who have believed, obey Allah and His Messenger, and do not turn from Him while you hear His order.
1: ولا تكونوا كالذين قالوا سمعنا وهم لا يسمعون.
0: And do not be like those who say, "We have heard," while they do not hear.

Had Allah known any good in them, He would have made them hear. And if He had made them hear, they would still have turned away while they were refusing.

O you who have believed, respond to Allah and to the Messenger when He calls you to that which gives you life. And know that Allah intervenes between a man and his heart, and that to Him you will be gathered.

0: بنصره ورزقكم من الطيبات لعلكم تشكرون.
1: And remember when you were few and oppressed in the land, fearing that people might abduct you, but he sheltered you, supported you with his victory, and provided you with good things, that you might be grateful.
0: Yeah.

0: O you who...
1: بسم الله الرحمن الرحيم.
0: In the name of Allah, the entirely merciful, the especially merciful.
1: Alif.

Ra. This is a book which we have revealed to you, O Muhammad, that you might bring mankind out of darknesses into the light by permission of their Lord, to the path of the exalted in might, the praiseworthy.

The ones who prefer the worldly life over the hereafter and avert people from the way of Allah, seeking to make it seem deviant, those are in extreme error.

And we did not send any messenger except speaking in the language of his people to state clearly for them. And Allah sends astray thereby whom he wills and guides whom he wills. And he is the exalted in might, the wise.

And we certainly sent Moses with our signs, saying, Bring out your people from darknesses into the light and remind them of the days of Allah. Indeed, in that are signs for everyone patient and grateful.

And recall, O children of Israel, when Moses said to his people, Remember the favor of Allah upon you when he saved you from the people of Pharaoh, who were afflicting you with the worst torment and were slaughtering your newborn sons and keeping your females alive. And in that was a great trial from your Lord.

And remember when your Lord proclaimed, "If you are grateful, I will surely increase you in favor. But if you deny, indeed my punishment is severe."

And Moses said, if you should disbelieve, you and whoever is on the earth entirely, indeed, Allah is free of need and praiseworthy.

Has there not reached you the news of those before you, the people of Noah, and Ad, and Thamud, and those after them? No one knows them but Allah. Their messengers brought them clear proofs, but they returned their hands to their mouths and said, "Indeed, we disbelieve in that with which you have been sent, and indeed we are, about that to which you invite us, in disquieting doubt."

Their messenger said, "Can there be doubt about Allah, creator of the heavens and earth? He invites you that he may forgive you of your sins, and he delays you your death for a specified term." They said, "You are not but men like us who wish to avert us from what our fathers were worshipping. So bring us a clear authority."

Their messenger said to them, "We are only men like you, but Allah confers favor upon whom He wills of His servants. It has never been for us to bring you evidence except by permission of Allah. And upon Allah, let the believers rely."

And why should we not rely upon Allah while He has guided us to our good ways? And we will surely be patient against whatever harm you should cause us. And upon Allah, let those who would rely, indeed rely.

0: And those who disbelieved said to their messengers, "We will surely drive you out of our land, or you must return to our religion." So their Lord inspired to them, "We will surely destroy the wrongdoers."
1: وَلَنُسْكِنَنَّكُمُ الْأَرْضَ مِنْ بَعْدِهِمْ ذَلِكَ لِمَنْ خَافَ مَقَامِي وَخَافَ وَعِيدٍ.
0: And we will surely cause you to dwell in the land after them. That is for he who fears my position and fears my threat.
1: وَاسْتَفْتَحُوا وَخَابَ كُلُّ جَبَّارٍ عَنِيدٍ.
0: And they requested victory from Allah, and disappointed, therefore, was every obstinate tyrant.

He will gulp it, but will be hardly able to swallow it. And death will come to him from everywhere, but he is not to die. And before him is a massive punishment.

The example of those who disbelieve in their Lord is that their deeds are like ashes which the wind blows forcefully on a stormy day. They are unable to keep from what they earned a single thing. That is what is extreme error.

0: Have you not seen that Allah created the heavens and the earth in truth? If He wills, He can do away with you and produce a new creation.
1: وَمَا ذَٰلِكَ عَلَى اللَّهِ بِعَزِيزٍ
0: And that is not difficult for Allah.

And they will come out for judgment before Allah all together. And the weak will say to those who were arrogant, "Indeed, we were your followers, so can you avail us anything against the punishment of Allah?" They will say, "If Allah had guided us, we would have guided you. It is all the same for us whether we show intolerance or are patient. There is for us no place of escape."

0: In the name of Allah, the entirely merciful, the especially merciful.
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0: Then inquire of them, O Muhammad, are they a stronger or more difficult creation, or those others we have created? Indeed, we created men from sticky clay. But you wonder while they mock.
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0: The angels will be ordered, gather those who committed wrong, their kinds, and what they used to worship.

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0: 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Indeed, they are to be questioned.
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0: They will be asked, "What is wrong with you? Why do you not help each other?"
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0: 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Indeed, we were deviators.

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1: يقول أئنك لمن المصدقين.
0: Who would say, "Are you indeed of those who believe?"

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1: قال هل أنتم مطلعون.
0: He will say, would you care to look?
1: فاطلع فرآه في سواء الجحيم.
0: And he will look and see him in the midst of the hellfire.
1: قال تالله إن كدت لتردين.
0: He will say, by Allah, you almost ruined me.
1: ولولا نعمة ربي لكنت من المحضرين.
0: If not for the favor of my Lord, I would have been of those brought into hell.
1: أفما نحن بميتين.
0: Then, are we not to die?
1: إلا موتتنا الأولى وما نحن بمعذبين.
0: Except for our first death, and we will not be punished.
1: إن هذا لهو الفوز العظيم.
0: Indeed, this is the great attainment.
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0: For the like of this, let the workers on earth work.
1: أذلك خير نزلا أم شجرة الزقوم.
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0: Indeed, we have made it a torment for the wrongdoers.

All praise is due to Allah, to whom belongs whatever is in the heavens and whatever is in the earth, and to him belongs all praise in the hereafter, and he is the wise, the acquainted.

He knows what penetrates into the earth and what emerges from it, and what descends from the heaven and what ascends therein. And He is the Merciful, the Forgiving.

But those who disbelieve say, the hour will not come to us. Say, yes, by my Lord, it will surely come to you. Allah is the knower of the unseen. Not absent from him is an atom's weight within the heavens or within the earth, or what is smaller than that or greater, except that it is in a clear register.

And those who have been given knowledge, see that what is revealed to you from your Lord is the truth, and it guides to the path of the exalted in might, the praiseworthy.

But those who disbelieve say, shall we direct you to a man who will inform you that when you have disintegrated in complete disintegration, you will then be recreated in a new creation?

Has he invented about Allah a lie, or is there in him madness? Rather, they who do not believe in the hereafter will be in the punishment and are in extreme error.

Then do they not look at what is before them and what is behind them of the heaven and earth? If we should will, we could cause the earth to swallow them, or could let fall upon them fragments from the sky. Indeed, in that is a sign for every servant turning back to Allah.

0: And we certainly gave David from us bounty. We said, O mountains, repeat our praises with him, and the birds as well. And we made pliable for him iron.
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0: Commanding him, make full coats of mail and calculate precisely the links, and work all of you righteousness. Indeed, I, of what you do, am seeing.
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We said, "Work, O family of David, in gratitude, and few of my servants are grateful."

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But when he fell, it became clear to the jinn that if they had known the unseen, they would not have remained in humiliating punishment.

There was for the tribe of Sabah in their dwelling place a sign, two fields of gardens on the right and on the left. They were told, eat from the provisions of your Lord and be grateful to Him. A good land have you, and a forgiving Lord.

0: اثنتين ذواتي أكل خمط وأثل وشيء من سدر قليل.
1: But they turned away refusing, so we sent upon them the flood of the dam, and we replaced their two fields of gardens with gardens of bitter fruit, tamarisks, and something of sparse lote trees.

And we placed between them and the cities which we had blessed many visible cities. And we determined between them the distances of journey, saying, travel between them by night or by day in safety.

But insolently they said, Our Lord, lengthen the distance between our journeys, and wronged themselves. So we made them narrations, and dispersed them in total dispersion. Indeed, in that are signs for everyone, patient and grateful.

And he had over them no authority, except it was decreed that we might make evident who believes in the hereafter, from who is thereof in doubt. And your Lord, over all things, is guardian.

Say, O Muhammad, invoke those you claim as deities besides Allah. They do not possess an atom's weight of ability in the heavens or on the earth, and they do not have therein any partnership with him, nor is there for him from among them any assistant.

And intercession does not benefit with him except for one whom he permits. And those wait until, when terror is removed from their hearts, they will say to one another, "What has your Lord said?" They will say, "The truth." And he is the Most High, the Grand.

0: Say, who provides for you from the heavens and the earth? Say, Allah, and indeed, we or you are either upon guidance or in clear error.
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2: The top stories this are: a train driver has been killed and dozens of passengers seriously injured after two East Midlands railway services collided near Bedford. One train crashed into the back of another on the same line shortly after 5 o'clock last night, causing at least one carriage to derail. 22 people were seriously injured. Witnesses have described scenes of panic as passengers were thrown from their seats. Rail expert Tony Miles says incidents like this are extremely rare.
3: Fortunately, it's one of those things that actually doesn't happen very frequently anymore in this country, but still, whenever it does happen,
1: this is a Nissan Nessie
3: situation and a tragedy, as in this case.
2: Allies of Andy Burnham say he wants to have the keys to number 10 by early September and would prefer an orderly transition of power. The Prime Minister is promising to fight any leadership challenge, though. At least five people have been killed in an Israeli airstrike on southern Lebanon. Local media outlets are reporting on the incident, which has happened despite a renewed ceasefire between Israel and Hezbollah announced just yesterday. A woman's died and almost 1,700 tourists have been evacuated after a major fire at a luxury beach resort in the Dominican Republic. Flames ripped through the Viva Dominicas beach. Scotland's hopes of progressing at the World Cup remain in the balance after losing 1-0 against Morocco in their second group game. The winning goal came just 71 seconds after a kick-off in Boston. The supporters had mixed feelings about the match.
4: When you lose a goal like that so early, the game plan kind of goes out the window. But
5: Morocco are a quality team and you're always going to be up against it, against them. But I thought we done ourselves proud in the second half there.
6: We need to not be so defensive, right? We need to come out and have a goal. Let the players play.
2: Steve Clarke's side face Brazil in their final group match on Wednesday, and the Princess of Wales appears to have shown her support for the government's ban on social media for under-16s. Kate's written an essay in which she says the need for genuine human connection has never been greater. From Sky News, I'm Barry Weir.
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8: And a very gold Saturday morning to you. Good morning. We're going to see a band of cloud move in from the west, though it will remain dry in the afternoon. Though that cloud's going to break up and reveal spells of sunshine. A little less warm. I mean, only about 31 degrees, you know. I mean, a little less warm. Yeah, 31 degrees. Oh my gosh, it's boiling!
1: 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Deep Raja.
8: And a very, very gold morning to you. My name is Deep Raja. It's 3 minutes past seven. What a beautiful morning. What a beautiful weekend. You know why? Because I'm with you, you're with me, and there's nothing to fear about. We're going to start with a song from the film Jigar. I love this one. Good morning, or Toji Mehagyo.
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1: Well, first of all, thank you for all your good morning hellos and messages. It's lovely to hear from you. 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
0: 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Deep Raja, waking you up every weekend. Leica. This is Leica.
1: Well, a very, very gold morning to you, and it is time for the first question, the brain teaser. I want to ask you this, let me know. What do you think, just to start the mind, in a relationship, or can a relationship, should I say, not in a relationship, can a relationship still work if one partner earns significantly more than the other? Now, especially if the husband earns less than his wife, can jealousy and ego take over? And if that has happened in your family, or if you know somebody that's happened, give me one sentence in that. But I need a yes or no. If a partner earns more than the other partner, especially a man earns less than his wife, can a relationship work? Let me know. These are the numbers. Tell me now.
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0: Deep Roger, making you feel good every weekend breakfast.
2: Time for Amr, or is it Akbar, or is it Anthony? All of them. Amr, Akbar, Anthony, enjoy. Still taking your requests and your comments, I should say. If your husband earns less than his wife, will there be jealousy? You tell me. Good morning, by the way. Uto.

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3: It was just another day. 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
1: Top stories this hour. A train driver has died and dozens of passengers are injured after two trains collided near Bedford. People have described scenes of terror with descriptions of blood, broken limbs and people being thrown from seats. The East of England Ambulance Service says 11 people suffered very serious injuries. A further 22 were badly hurt. Transport Secretary Heidi Alexander says a full investigation is now underway.
2: The UK railways are some of the safest railways in the world and it's very unusual for an incident like this to happen on the network. We will make sure that there's a thorough investigation done to establish how this collision happened and to ensure that lessons are learned.
1: Sir Keir Starmer's described the crash as hugely concerning. Meanwhile, the Prime Minister is facing more calls to step down after Andy Burnham's victory in the Makerfield by-election. The PM insists he'll fight any leadership challenge, but there are those within his own party who want him to resign over the weekend and consider his position at the very least. Fresh Israeli airstrikes have hit southern Lebanon, reportedly killing at least five people. Just yesterday, Israel and Hezbollah agreed a renewed ceasefire. Scotland's hopes of creating history at the World Cup have taken a big knock with a 1-0 defeat to Morocco. Steve Clarke's side's new victory in Group C would guarantee a place in the knockout stages of a major tournament for the first time. But they were rocked after 70 seconds with a goal from Ismaël Sabari. These fans in Boston are still pretty proud though.
3: Had to chase the game after the first minute. They're a good team, Morocco, and you give them a goal a start. Didn't think we played badly though.
4: My worry was we're going to go home without firing a shot, and I think we've done that tonight.
5: We need to not be so defensive.
6: Scotland, it's what you're used to, so hopefully a bit more possession, a bit more press in the next game will be fine.
1: And there's another sweaty night for many of us in bed during the spell of hot weather. Highs today of 28 degrees expected, and an amber extreme heat alert is in place for Monday and Tuesday in southern England. From Sky News, I'm Barry Weir.
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7: Well, as you may have just heard, good morning, by the way. It's going to be a hot one. It's although the cloud will move in from the west there and it's going to remain dry, the cloud will break up to reveal big, big spells of sunshine. It's going to be a little less warmer than before, but still not as bad. 31 degrees. I'll leave you to make your opinion. Good morning.
0: 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Deep Raja.
7: Uto Jago, good morning. It's 3 minutes past eight. My name is Deep Raja. This is the Weekend Breakfast Show. It's Saturday. I hope you're fine. I hope you're well. And it's great to be with you. We're going to start with a lovely song from Darar, 1996. Then we've got the all-important questions. Hello, Utoji.
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0: 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Leica. This is Leica.
1: Very cold morning to you. It's 8 o'clock, well, 20 past 8, which is, of course, time for our Power Wower. So, question, a little bit controversial, but I love controversy. Should boys and girls be raised differently? And if so, were you raised differently as compared to your sister or brother? Now, I know we also, of course, boys need to be this and girls. No, but I mean, generally speaking, should the boy get the blame more? Should the girl get the blame more? Should or should they be equal? Should boys and girls be raised differently? And if you were raised differently as compared to your sibling, what was the one difference? Let me know. Here are the numbers. And don't forget, let me know now.
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2: Well, at exactly 29 minutes past 8, a little bit earlier than usual, we've got the UK headlines. And the first one you've probably heard at the moment, a driver has sadly died and 33 passengers have been seriously injured in a Bedford train crash. The ambulance service says 89 people have been injured, with 11 of them suffering very serious injuries. In other news at the moment, Henry Zeffman says, what does Keir Starmer do next after Andy Burnham's Makefield win? This is after Andy Burnham actually won the local seat at Makefield by-election in the early hours of yesterday morning. Also in the United Kingdom at the moment, the Prime Minister has become got under more pressure because of other decisions that were made, and he's not sure what to do because the pressure is making him trying to set a timetable for his exit. But the Prime Minister still says, no, I'm not going anywhere. Also in the United Kingdom, a boy of 3 years old was hurt at a zoo. He was attacked by a crocodile, according to the BBC. The three-year-old boy is critically injured in a zoo enclosure and was attacked by a crocodile. Cambridgeshire police said the 30-year-old man arrested on suspicion of attempted murder had been bailed and was unfit for interview. And also in the United Kingdom at the moment, Prioritise Love, Kate writes an essay reflecting on Italy tours and new pictures that are going to be released. She says the Princess of Wales has expressed concerns about an increasingly digitalized world. In an essay she wrote reflecting on her recent visit to Northern Italy, she learned more about its approach to early years of education. Those are some of your headlines, but I will have more headlines and more stories at, of course, the top of the hour.
0: Breakfast with Deep Raja. He's like her.
2: Okay, very quickly, I've got a couple of reads that are important, or announcements, should I say. 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And, of course, the exclusive radio partner is Laika Radio. Don't forget also the Mellas that are happening. Laika Radio is the exclusive radio partner of the Leicester Mella, again on the 15th and 16th of August at Abbey Park. Also the Bradford City Mella on the 1st and 2nd of August at City Park and Centenary Square. And finally, the legendary Hari Haran returns to the UK for Soul India at Royal Festival Hall, London, Saturday the 4th of July. Tickets are at southbankcentre.co.uk, and the exclusive radio partner again is Laika Radio Network. And incidentally, Hari Haran is the Laika Golds Artist of the Week. Those are some of your announcements, but I'll have more announcements later on in the show. Do you know something? When I see the next song, Coca Noodles, I nearly said, these are some of your noodles, but I thought I better not say that one. Good morning!
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1: You know, I wanted to just quickly remind you the much-awaited FIH Hockey Pro League matches between India and Pakistan are taking place in London on the 23rd and 26th of June. 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Interesting point, isn't it? I don't know much about hockey, do you?
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4: I'm Simon James. All clear in Manchester city centre so far this morning. Coping fine on the motorways on the M62 and the M60. Plenty of events, though, will cause delays. In Manchester, we have Take That in concert at the Etihad Stadium. That starts around 5 p.m. There's also road closures around Heden Park. That's between 9 and 1 daily for park life. In the Hadfield area, expect a hold-up. It's the Tour of Tameside Hero Half Marathon. Road closures from 9:30 this morning. And also delays likely in Tameside at Staley Bridge, the Tour of Tameside Hell on the Fell race, road closures from 7 p.m. And Avanti West Coast trains this morning to and from London Euston, up to a 30-minute delay.
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2: 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It's Deep Raja, me, yes. 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
1: The top stories this are: a driver's died and dozens of people have been injured after two trains crashed just outside Bedford. At least one carriage was derailed, with British Transport Police revealing 33 people were taken to hospital with serious injuries. Another 56 had minor injuries. An investigation into the cause is starting. Ian Prosier is a former chief inspector of railways and says those involved will get all the supports they need.
2: Plenty of information available to them from the train itself, that on board train supervisory systems, data collection systems, on from the signalling. They'll have all the information they need to actually establish what happened.
1: It's reported that some of the Prime Minister's colleagues could be urging him to consider his position this weekend. It's thought around 100 of his own MPs want Sir Keir Starmer to quit and make way for Andy Burnham, who won the Makerfield by-election. The PM's insisted he'll fight any leadership challenge that might be incoming. Ryan Savies, the Deputy Political Editor at The Sun.
3: He says he's going to fight on. Now, I think he almost has to say that, because it'd be a very strange situation where the Prime Minister is saying, right, that's it. And there's no one really to turn to.
1: A man's been arrested after what police are calling a series of incidents around Edinburgh, which have left four people injured. Social media posts appeared to show a man with a knife, which eventually the street he was on was blocked off by the police last night. A tourist lost her life after a huge fire ripped through a luxury beach resort in the Dominican Republic. Videos on social media show thick black smoke billowing over the coastline. Scotland have lost their match number two of the World Cup against Morocco. They went down 1-0 in the end, and the defeat means their place in the next round is still, at this stage, not absolutely secure. And there's a chance the UK could see its highest ever temperature for June next week. An extreme amber heat alert has been issued for some areas where temperatures could reach 34 degrees Celsius. From Sky News, I'm Barry Weir.
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5: And looking at the weather for this lovely Saturday morning, good morning to you. We're going to see a band of cloud move in from the west, but it will remain dry in the afternoon. Cloud will actually break up and reveal spells of sunshine. It's going to be a little less warm, but still very, very warm indeed. I don't think you realise the difference. 31 degrees.
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5: Gold morning to you. It's 3 minutes past nine on this Saturday morning. A very warm welcome to you, and I mean it, a warm welcome to you, onto the Saturday morning breakfast show with me, Deep Raja. We're going to start off with something from Ram Shastra. 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Good morning.
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0: 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Breakfast with Deep Raja. Time now for the yes or no question.
1: Okay, are you ready for this? Here we go. Well, actually, it's not yes or no. It's a quiz. It's multiple choice, but I'll give it to you, this one. What is the main ingredient in something called guacamole? What is the main ingredient in guacamole? Is it A, avocado? B, chili pepper? Or C, just your temper and frustration. What is the main ingredient in guacamole? A, avocado. B, chili pepper. Or just your temper and frustration. These are the numbers. Tell me now.
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1: Okay, it's that time again where I have to reveal the answer to the question. I was, what is the main ingredients in guacamole? Is it A, avocado, B, chili pepper, or C, your temper and frustration? You're not going to believe how many people put C, your temper and frustration. No, no, when you're cooking, I say, mat karo ji, don't start shouting and fighting over the food. The answer is, of course, avocado. So with the following people, please stand up. It wasn't an easy one. A lot of you, I thought it was, but a lot of you said chili pepper and temper and frustration. Nay, yaar, well, recipe book mein kaha milta hai, temper and frustration. Okay, with the following people, please stand up and take their bows. Nusrat from Tulse Hill. Prakuti from London and Jyoti from London, you're all winners. Congratulations. And this is for you.
0: You're a winner. Woohoo! On Leisure.
1: And of course, Nusrat and Prakuti and Jyoti will be dancing in the streets tonight as they celebrate being winners. Actually, on the streets this morning, should I say. As they celebrate being winners on the all-important breakfast show. No other show looks like it, tastes like it, or even feels like it. So, for Nusrat from Tulse Hill, for Prakuti and Jyoti, this is for you. Well done. And if you didn't get it this time, don't worry, there's always tomorrow. And if you did get it and you weren't called out, well done to you too.
0: Breakfast with Deep Roger.
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2: Okay, it's that time where we find out what's happening in the cricket, so let's have the first jingle.
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2: Okay, so Carmel's on the line with me. Carmel, good morning, and tell me, what is happening with the women's cricket?
4: Eve, very good morning to you, and always a lovely show to listen to you. And here we had obviously a very, very exciting and very hot, and I mean very hot, yesterday where we played, and it was New Zealand taking on Ireland. What a nail-biting game. It's unbelievable. The women game is getting better and better day by day. 140 for 6 in 20 overs, New Zealand. Ireland chasing it, and chasing it well, and nearly coming over the line, but unfortunately just lost by 4 runs, 136 for 4 in 20 overs. What a game. But we got a cracker of games today. So we got Australia taking on Netherlands, and we got Pakistan taking on Bangladesh, which will be a big one. That's at 14:30 Bangladesh Pakistan, and 10:30 would be Australia Netherlands. But it's really hot, and I think everybody should look after their, should drink a lot of waters and keep in shade and enjoy the game. Wonderful World Cup.
2: Excellent points there. Definitely the information you've given about the women's world cricket is brilliant, and the idea to stay hydrated, I take that on board too. Thank you, Carmel, and have a lovely day. Bye bye now.
4: You as well. Have a great day.
2: Thank you. Bye. Bye. Okay, we're going to carry on. Just a quick couple of things that we needed to talk to while I'm with you. I'm going to put some background music because it's important. Here we go. Actually, before I do that, let's do this.
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5: I'm Simon James. Towards the Pennines, eastbound M62 looking slow past Birch Services, Simister to Hayward, junctions 18 to 19. We briefly had a police incident that's causing a few delays on the approach M60 clockwise coming up from the Irwell Valley. Off the far end of the M67 towards the Pennines, the eastern terminal roundabout towards Mottram Moor, got the usual delay there. Also at Piccadilly in Manchester, police are dealing with an incident, so they've closed off London Road from Auburn Street to Store Street. Also delays today around the Etihad. We have to take that concert starting about 5 p.m. and also disruption around Park Life at Hidden Park. There's road closures today and tomorrow. That's the latest traffic and travel.
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1: Okay, so have a lovely Saturday morning. It's very hot out there, but take care of yourselves, and I look forward to speaking to you again tomorrow from about 7 a.m. Until then, I've got Ritu Sharma after this. Take care, have a lovely week, Saturday morning, and I'll speak to you all tomorrow. Bye bye now.
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1: It was just another day. A familiar drive through familiar country. But then, just around the corner, came the unexpected. He'd let his speed creep a little too high as he approached a bend. And he was no longer driving at the right speed for the road. The scary thing is, he didn't even realize. 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Think. Don't let your speed creep.
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1: The top stories this hour. Rail unions say they're devastated after a train driver died in a crash. Dozens of passengers were injured when two trains collided between Luton and Bedford yesterday. It's understood one was stationary at the time it happened. The union ASLEF has thanked the emergency services who responded to help those on board, and an investigation into the cause has now started. Dave Calf is the General Secretary of the Train Drivers Union ASLEF.
2: No, we're not any clearer. I mean, the most important things from events like this is that we do learn the lessons. If there are any to be learned, and that we prevent them from happening in future, but we give the investigators the time to do those investigations, that we get the correct outcome.
1: Reports suggest Israeli strikes in Lebanon have killed 8 people, including a Lebanese soldier. Just yesterday, the US said Israel and the militant group Hezbollah had agreed to a renewed ceasefire before warplanes and drones were sent out again overnight. Allies of Andy Burnham say he wants to have the keys to number 10 by early September and would prefer an orderly transition of power. The Prime Minister is promising to fight any leadership challenge. A woman's died and almost 1,700 tourists have been evacuated after a major fire at a luxury beach resort in the Dominican Republic. Flames ripped through the Viva Dominicas beach. Scotland's hopes of progressing at the World Cup remain in the balance after losing 1-0 against Morocco in their second group game. The winning goal came just 71 seconds after a kick-off in Boston. The supporters have mixed feelings about the match.
3: When you lose a goal like that so early, the game plan kind of goes out the window. But
4: Morocco are a quality team and you're always going to be up against them, but I thought we've done ourselves proud in the second half there.
5: We need to not be so defensive, right? We need to come out and have a goal. Let the players play.
1: It's Brazil for Scotland on Wednesday, and the Princess of Wales appears to have given her support for the government's ban on social media for under-16s. Kate's written an essay in which she says the need for genuine human connection has never been greater. From Sky News, I'm Barry Lee.
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15: It was just another day, a familiar drive through familiar country. 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
1: The top stories this are: a driver's died and dozens of people have been injured after two trains collided just outside Bedford. At least one carriage derailed, with British Transport Police revealing 33 passengers were taken to hospital. Another 56 had minor injuries. An investigation into the cause of last night's tragedy is starting. Ian Prosser is a former chief inspector of railways and says those involved in that process will get all the support they need.
2: Plenty of information available to them from the train itself, that on board train supervisory systems, data collection systems, on from the signalling. They'll have all the information they need to actually establish what happened.
1: At least 16 people have now been killed in Israeli strikes on Lebanon. The attacks came just hours after a ceasefire between Israel and the militant group Hezbollah was agreed. Some Labour MPs are reportedly urging Sir Keir Starmer to announce plans to hand power over to Andy Burnham. It's to avoid the need for a leadership contest after the former Mayor of Greater Manchester won the Makersfield by-election. At the World Cup, Scotland were beaten 1-0 by Morocco, meaning their spot in the next round isn't secure just yet. Steve Clarke's men face a final group match against Brazil. England's cricketers face a battle going into day 4 of the second test against New Zealand. The tourists are resuming on 252 for 3 at the Oval, leading by 352 runs. Henry Nicholls is on 119, not out. Former England bowler Stuart Broad says they're missing omitted captain Ben Stokes.
3: It really does affect the balance of the team, and not just Ben Stokes, to be honest. I think they've missed Gus Atkinson, who's a reliable performer as well. They've had to give 3 debuts in the same test matches. It's not what you want to do. You know, 1 debut's enough.
1: And there's growing speculation the King could be reunited with 2 of his grandchildren after a 4-year break. It's understood the Duke and Duchess of Sussex have been offered royal accommodation for their upcoming trip. From Sky News, I'm Barry Weir.
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17: 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But then, just around the corner, came the unexpected. He'd let his speed creep a little too high as he approached a bend. 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Don't let your speed creep.
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0: everybody that works on the railway. They call it the railway family, and from the top of Scotland down to the far west of Cornwall and to the southeast of England, everyone will be feeling this today.
1: Lebanese civil defence officials are claiming at least 16 people have been killed in a drone attack on southern Lebanon. Strikes there are reported to be ongoing this afternoon, despite US claims that Israel and Hezbollah have agreed to a ceasefire. Allies of Andy Burnham say he wants to have the keys to number 10 by early September and would prefer an orderly transition of power. The Prime Minister is promising to fight any leadership challenge. Passengers have been facing long queues at Edinburgh Airport despite it reopening following an evacuation. Parts of the terminal building were cleared last night because of a security alert. Scotland's attempt at World Cup history will have to wait. They missed a chance to confirm their place in the knockout phase in a 1-0 defeat to Morocco. Steve Clark's men conceded after 70 seconds and had two shouts for penalties rejected. Next up, Group C leaders Brazil on Wednesday. These fans in Boston have been reflecting on last night's performance.
2: It's a little bit disappointing to concede a goal so early.
3: Can not you do unexpected.
4: It? We weren't good today. Manager got the team wrong.
5: What about the referee? They're the African champions. I think you could beat Brazil.
6: I know that Brazil are going to be really scared of us.
1: And the Princess of Wales appears to have shown her support for the government's ban on social media for under-16s. Kate's written an essay in which she says that the need for genuine human connection has never been greater. From Sky News, I'm Barry.
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4: 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So we will give you all the updates later on.
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1: From the Sky News Centre at 1, 9 people remain in a critical condition after a train crash near Bedford. The driver of one of the services died in the collision yesterday. Nina Robinson was a passenger on the stationary train.
2: It was a very strong, loud impact. It was quite frightening. We all kind of got up. We were all a bit shaken, all a bit panicked. It was only when I saw the driver and the train staff were really panicking, you know, that we realised something quite serious had happened.
1: Overall, 80 people were taken to hospital. British Transport Police Chief Constable Lucy Dorsey says we shouldn't speculate on a cause and we should just leave it to investigators.
3: They are extremely experienced and I would ask that we all refrain from speculation. I also want to thank local people who showed immense kindness to those stranded on trains and to the casualties.
1: The King says he's greatly saddened at the news of yesterday's crash. Elsewhere, the number of people killed in Israeli strikes on southern Lebanon has risen to 16, according to Lebanese authorities. There are concerns that this latest violence puts

0: the peace deal between the US and Iran under threat. 100 Labour MPs are now calling for Sir Keir Starmer to resign. Andy Burnham could launch a leadership challenge after winning the Makerfield by-election and becoming an MP. An extreme heat warning has been issued for early next week, and you could see temperatures above 34 degrees Celsius. Some areas could stay above 20 degrees overnight. It's thought it'll be more humid than last month's heatwave. Climate scientist Chloe Berricombe.
1: So it's potentially lasting 7 days, but then temperatures don't really potentially go back down that much, and that long period of heat is quite concerning for things like health, infrastructure and open water swimming.
0: And a peak audience of 6 million viewers tuned in to watch Scotland lose 1-0 to Morocco in the World Cup. The number inside Scotland was a peak of 1.2 million on STV. That's the latest. I'm Barry Weir.
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3: Okie dokie, let's have a look at this weather. It's looking mighty fine. It's a bit cloudy, but it will clear away, keeping us nice and bright and dry with sunshine, well, plenty of it, and a lovely high of 22 degrees Celsius. Good afternoon.
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3: Okay, I am sweating buckets and so are you, so we're going to calm ourselves down with some hot music, and we're gonna start off with a little bit of Charlie Campete, and we're gonna carry on. When I mean hot music, I mean to carry on getting your sweat on.
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4: Gentlemen, this is your captain speaking. Today's flight, you all have a swagat. Our crew will take care of you, but I have a suggestion that अपनी चोली टाइटली बांध लें ताकि दिल बाहर ना गिर जाए।

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1: Okie dokie, so that was a bit of a throwback from the original cocktail. And now we have the new cocktail. Has anybody got anything to say about it? Do you like the people that have been replaced? Or not replaced, but the new cocktail people? Are we feeling Shahid Kapoor? Are we feeling, what's her name? I forgot her name. I'm not a big fan of her, I'll be honest. I don't know. I think a lot of people try to be like Alia and Kavina and some of the old schoolers, and they don't really find their own identity. And I really, really, really believe that people should go to acting school. Not just... Do you know when I say acting school? Our mums are the best coaches and teachers. We will talk about mums in a minute, but before that, a big fat thank you to the gorgeous Ritu and everybody else that was listening. And now you're going to continue listening. It's Fazila, it's your Laika Radio, it's Greater Manchester, it's mighty hot, and it's all happening here. We've got Park Life, who's going to Park Life? My children are born, my Jana. My sneaky, sneaky girl, going under, Jelly Jana. I don't even know who the actors are. If you are a Park Lifer, are you going? What are you wearing? Park Life is like our version of Coachella. Coachella? What's Coachella? If you are going, are you wearing a play suit? Are you wearing a kurta kameez? Or are you wearing something glorified and your mum's gonna go, ho, hi, any to park in jana, tenu shirm ni aandi, tenu maafi aandi, is it like roll the tiane, eki tu paalia wa? Or are you gonna wear a burqa? 07703403020. If you are at the co-op, let me know, or if you're at the beautiful arena. I want to know what your outfits are. There's lots of things happening, and there's lots of things happening in the city centre as well. You've got the big screen, don't forget where the World Cup is being played, and you've just got beautiful people doing beautiful things just all around Manchester. Go and have a look, and if you're really, really bored, go to the viaducts, go and have a look at some of the beautiful art that people are putting up in and out and around the city centre. They're just doing it because they're great people just like you. So go and have a chatty and then let me know and take pictures. 07703403020 is the number for you to WhatsApp us, to hello hi, and send us pictures. And you can also join us on our socials. We're like a radio MCR on the Instagram. I don't know why I'm talking like this, but I am. In fact, let me tell you what happened yesterday. Meri jidi threading wali bhajiyana onne munu absolutely nachor dita va. 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And the woman who owns the salon, she'll go, yes, you have seen her. 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And I do not look like a pretty woman, although we are going to a pretty woman now. And I'm going to stop talking. We'll be back.
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1: 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The US dollar is 132 to the pound. The Indian rupee is coming in at 124.91. The Pakistani rupee is at 368.20. The Taka 162.63. The Sri Lankan rupee is coming in at 441.52. And the Afghan is at 85.09 to the pound.
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1: Okie dokie, it is Saturday and it is also the 20th of June. No, it's not, is it? Is it June? It is. I thought it was May. Oh, my days. Right, we're in June. We've got a month, and I mean like less than a month before the 6 weeks holidays. I don't care. I still call them the 6 weeks holidays. Summer break is on its way, and the butcher are going to be home for anybody on weekend, and they're going to do your head in. So I want to know what you have got planned for your butcher, shutcher. Are you going on holiday? Are you going to do a staycation? And oh, I tell you where I'm going to go, and I am so gassed about it. Did I say gassed? Oh my gosh, isn't it? Right, I'm going to Chester Zoo. I am. I'm going to Chester Zoo. Chester Zoo, I've got the... You can stay there. It's like Alton Towers. I'm going to Chester Zoo and I'm going to have breakfast with the giraffes. And I'm going to pretend I'm on safari in the Kenya. But I'm not. I'm in Chester Zoo. I'm literally half an hour up from the road from me mum. I think I'm about 25 minutes up the road from me dad. Half an hour from my mum. I can just clap and I'll be at home using my own toilet. It'll be brilliant. That is what I'm doing this summer. I'm going to the Chester, into the zoo, and I'm staying in one of the lodges. It's going to be phenom. Have a look. Okay, talking about me dad, okay? So let me tell you, tomorrow, as we all know, is Papa Day. Is whether you are a dad, whether you are a granddad, whether you are Chacha Thaya, whether you're a mama, whether you are a cousin, whether you are a brother and you're a father figure, we all have somebody who is a father figure in our lives or we look up at. And that, like I said, doesn't always necessarily have to be your father or your actual biological father. If you are a father figure, how happy are you feeling? How accomplished are you? Whether you are even a stepfather, it doesn't matter. We are celebrating all father figures. But the one more most important father figure that we forget about sometimes is the mum who plays the mum and dad. Can we have a bit? Let's give her a cheer. Let me find me cheers. Just because, here it is. Are you ready for this, women? This is for the mums who were single mums, or they could just be... There could be like a long distance, the father could be in a different country earning all the rupees, the pounds or the dollars, and you could be doing the job of both parents. This is for you. How nice was that? Right, and but we are seriously celebrating all fathers tomorrow. Anybody who is a father figure. So if that's you, 07703403020. What would you like your children to do or for your loved ones to do for you tomorrow? 07703403020. And whilst you're getting that, I feel like I want to listen to something that's got like loads of bullion in it. Should we listen to something that's got like, I don't know, what can we listen to? Right, we're just going to do this for a minute and then we'll go to another Ghana. We do this every other week. Jam to the Bhangra, baby. Apna Sangeet.

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1: Okay, so today the world is celebrating Don't Cry For Me, Argentina. It's a flag day and it's Fly Your Flag in Argentina Day. We should fly our flags all the time. We should make a flag that represents you. Not a country, not where you know where you come from or whatever. You. What is it that you would have on a flag? I know exactly what I'd have. It'd be sparkly, it'd be glittery, it'd be happy, it'd be pink, purple, yellow. Oh, no, not purple. I don't like purple. I do like purple, but I don't like purple. Does that make sense? It's not my colour. But why is this not working? Something's gone. Oh, there it is. Keep breaking things. You know what I'm like. I'm a breaker. A heartbreaker. Right, we've got football happening, we've got cricket happening, we've got Ghana happening, we've got me happening, we've got you happening, and we've also got ice cream happening. What is your flavour? What's your flavour? What? Okay, I'm going to stop. I keep going into songs. I'm like a breakout right now, like a breakout of spots on your face. I am a breaker of songs. What's happening? Hi, Picard. I'm going to Picard hug you. Okay, you know what? Let's just go to a break. I need a cup of tea.
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1: Okie dokie, so there was your classic. It was playing on your local radio, Greater Manchester. You know what? I've just had a butterf. And it was so cold and it went down the wrong pipe. It's not happening today. Met the child that got been gay to my partly ice lolly. Anyway, this is your Like Radio Greater Manchester. It is Saturday the 20th. There's lots happening in Manchester. The B network is so stretched. It's unreal. There are people coming in from all areas of the UK coming to our beautiful Manchester. Manchester's like, Lord, isn't it? Lord, Lord. Manchester, Manchester. But then I can't wait to Birmingham. I'm joking. Birmingham mein jana hai. Othe na kapde bade saste milde ne. My mom keeps going to me. Log na apni shaadiyan di shop ne. Birmingham jaake karde ne. 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Salma jehri hai na. Oh great. But anything, if anybody ever rings my mom and says, Baji, fizi lane ne sanu bada hasayaan si. Baji, and Baji's gonna go. Literally, Baji is going to say something like, "Tusi onu rando to pagal hai." Though she would say something like that completely 100%. But if it was my dad and he'd phone, Baji, tusi lanu asi suniyan si radio to badiya changiyan gallan gaadi sanu saa saa ke na unne sanu whatever you're going to say. And he would have said, Allah bakshi to my dad, he would have said, "Acha, she is great." And then my mum would have gone, "Tusi onu sirte chiraya hoya." Anyway, I'm going to move on now. We've got a 90s throwback coming up just your way. And it's coming up in about... now?
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0: Okay, we are Jildy now running towards the news, and we'll see you all on the other side. 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
2: From the Sky News Centre at 2, 9 people remain in a critical condition after yesterday's train crash south of Bedford. Dozens of others are still in hospital after one East Midlands Railway service heading to London went into another. One of the drivers died. More than 70 fire officers were involved in the response. Andy Hopkinson is from Bedfordshire Fire and Rescue Service.
3: This was a major incident requiring a substantial and coordinated emergency response. I'm immensely proud of our firefighters, fire control staff and officers who responded with incredible professionalism, courage and compassion in very difficult circumstances.
2: At least 16 people have been killed in Israeli strikes on southern Lebanon. That's despite a ceasefire which the US said Israel and the militant group Hezbollah had agreed on yesterday. Meanwhile, Switzerland says talks continue between the US and Iran there to try to flesh out the initial peace deal. But Swiss authorities haven't identified who is participating for each side. Here, almost one in four Labour MPs are now publicly calling on Sir Keir Starmer to step down. 100 Labour backbenchers have said the Prime Minister should set out a timetable for his departure. It's after Andy Burnham won the Makerfield by-election on Thursday night, and it's thought he could mount a leadership challenge. Theo Bertram is a former Number 10 adviser.
4: Andy Burnham has at least 100 MPs that we know of, and over the course of this weekend, I think the political pressure on the Prime Minister that will now grow not just from the backbenchers to the Cabinet and to unions and others might become unsustainable for him by Monday, that he needs to make a decision.
2: A man's died following a crash involving a tractor in County Tyrone. The 77-year-old was killed in the collision yesterday evening near Omagh, which involved the one.

0: miracle. England have taken important wickets on day four of the second test at the Oval, but New Zealand are still piling on the runs. A short time ago, the tourists had reached 351 for seven. That's a lead of 451 runs. That's the latest. I'm Nick Qureshi.
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2: Okie dokie, so the weather for this afternoon is mighty fine. It's plenty of sunshine, it's all yellow, and there is highs of 22.5 degrees Celsius. Make sure you have got your sunscreen on and make sure you are keeping yourself hydrated.
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2: Radio. Okay, the 2 o'clock hour, and this is when we go down memory lane, and we're going to try and do that, but sometimes we kind of like don't, but we're going to do it. But first, I've got a new song. It is in the voice of a Guru Randhawa. I think it is Heed. I don't know. It sounds like Heed. I can't really Heed. But here we go. The Mile 4.
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0: silky feelings. Black, black, black, black, black,
1: black, black, black. Like a radio. Okie dokie, so that was your song from Shaquille. And before that, it was a new song in the voices of the voice of Guru Randhawa. And it was, I forgot what it was. I can't even remember. No, it's not Care. Oh my days. I just heard him singing it as well. Anyway, it's from Damal 4. It's a new Damal. It's going to be fun. It's going to be happy. Right, it is now time for us to talk all things memories. Want to know what your sunny memory is? I want to know, okay, because I have loads of memories as I was when I was a kid. We used to go to Heaton Park. We used to go to all the parks, and it used to be my Abu's family, who's my they're both my cha-chas, and my uncle Yasin, who passed away. I'll give him the highest gender, but he was our bestie. Like this, like we were all like this. He was my favourite. And he was really naughty, and he always used to get us all in trouble, and he was like one of us. He was my cha-cha, and his kids were probably the same age as us. In fact, they are. And he used to do shikayat to my dad all the time, and my dad used to say, "Do John there, Johnny." But he used to make me do real naughty things, like real, real naughty things. He made me, shall I tell you? Okay, I'm going to say it. He made once, many years ago, he was going to Pakistan, and we were all at the airport, and he said, "Come here, Vijana," and he goes, "Firaja," and I was like, "But I can't, I'm working." And he went, "Tu Esrankar, you good?" Because he used to speak top English as well, and he used to say, "It's horrible," all the time. He was so funny. "It's horrible," and he goes to me, "Tu Esrankar, tu onanu kya kitara vyahon laga." I think I've told you this story before, but with the people that have just joined us, this is what my uncle made me do back in the day. I was at work. I worked in high-end retail. I was working in a big department store, and I loved it. And he goes to me, "Tu esrankar, ke tu na kitara vyahon laga." And I was like, "But I can't do that. They know I'm not getting married. They know I'm just single as a Pringle." And he was like, "Nay, you just go to them and you tell them you're getting married. Tell them that it's an arranged marriage. Say my uncle is taking me to Pakistan." And I did just that. And do you know what? They were so sweet. They were so sweet. All my department got together. They put money in a kitty and they got me wedding presents. And a big fat wedding card. I think I've still got it. I'm going to try and pull it out. And a wedding card. And the next day off, I went to Pakistan, and I didn't come back until 8 weeks later. Absolutely broke as a joke. My mum went sick. She went absolutely bonkers. Get it, those blessed cut guy. And the chudiyan lit your honey. And mum, not 10 grand's worth of chudiyan, I'm telling you. I didn't do that. That wasn't me. It wasn't me. Okay, maybe we had lots of food and ice cream. Maybe we went to Changamonga, and we also went to like a bint place just outside of Lahore to make some bapia. And then we went to the Lalpur. Big up. Did we go to Islamabad? I think we did go to Islamabad, and we went to Chiniwad, and we went to all different places, but we came back with suitcases full of suits that we never ever wore. And that was justifiable. And that, my dad had my back and goes, "Suit ane ande vare litne ade sone sone oge di paye ni asi." Lekin, oh, dusri story, I went to Pakistan on a blag to say that, to get to Pakistan, I had to blag my work to say, and said I got married. And then I came back. And you don't know what happened. But we'll talk about that in a minute, so I want to know.
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3: Okay, let's have a look at what's happening in the World Cup. So yesterday we watched Scotland play Morocco. It was 1-0 to Morocco. And today we watched Brazil and Haiti. It was 3-0 to Brazil. And we've also seen Turkey playing Paraguay. It's 1-0 to Paraguay. And later on at 6 o'clock, we've got Netherlands playing Sweden. And then at 9 o'clock, we've got the Ivory Coast playing Germany. 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
1: 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Taka 162.63. The Sri Lankan Lanka rupee is 441.52. 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
1: Okay, so we're talking about things, naughty things that you have done as a memory, not recently. Something that you did back in the day, it was not the truth, but it was going to get you into a place where you were either going on holiday or you were going to get yourself, a day out, or you were going to get something beneficial out of it. That was good and it was fun. It wasn't something that serious. It's got to be something like, for example, what happened with me. Potentially I could have got married because I was going to Pakistan, but it just didn't happen because people that I married in Pakistan, I don't know anyone. We just went for a buzz, literally. But at the same time, it was I didn't tell the truth, but it worked. But then when I came back, they all wanted pictures and they were like, oh, how was your wedding? What did you look like? I bet you would look stunning. And I was like, oh, Maggie, can I? So before my uncle said, oh, Maggie, can I? He goes, oh, no, good workout anyway, I see. So then I had to go through a marriage and a breakup within like 8 weeks. I don't think I pulled off the breakup because I don't know. I just know I didn't. And then I had to move department because I was so embarrassed. And I was just like, wouldn't make it go on. But luckily, they got rid of my department. And then we'd moved on to a different... a different thing. It was... then I moved into a different area. So I didn't have to see those people ever again. But it was fun. What did you do in your life that was a little naughty, a little edgy, a little out of the norm? You pulled it off really, really well. We're going down memory lane here. Have you ever done something that's so extravagant and so out there? It's not what you would normally do. Have you?

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1: 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Also, you've got the Millars 2026. You've got Leica Radio is an exclusive radio partner of the Leicester Millar on the 15th and 16th of August at Abbey Park. Also, the Bradford City Millar on the 1st and 2nd of August at City Park and Centenary Square. So you've got things to do throughout July and August.
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0: Okie dokie, that was your classic Lilla Lilla from Kiribati 1980. And we've got more music coming your way, but before that, we're going to talk all things memories. So Shagufta, you are saying to me, Fazila, I just wanted to ask you a question. Ask me 10 if you want. Who's Salma? Salma is me mom. Salma is my chumma. And yeah, I do call her Salma. I do call her mom as well, of course. But chumma, she's just chumma, innit? She's just Salma. And Mohammed is me dad. Do you have nicknames for your parents? They're not even nicknames, they're their actual names. Mohammed Amin Haling Patiala. He used to say all sorts of things. He did pass away, and may Allah give him the highest rank of Jannah, as with everybody else, his fathers and loved ones passed away. Ameen, ameen, ameen. May Allah forgive all of their sins. Ansar Din Alwi. Now, it's coming up to Father's Day tomorrow, so we all are a little bit senti and a bit, you know, it is a time where people do, oh, my dad. But I celebrate my dad, and so does my family, because he was a great man and he was a top person. You do shed a tear. It's just natural, isn't it? But I'm going to go for a brew with him shortly. After the show, I'm going to meet him. Have a brew and some biscuits. But Shagufta, can you please tell me what memory you have that was a little naughty, a little chuskified, with a bit of masala on it, cayenne pepper? Tell me all about it right now.
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2: 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Like

Okay, so that was a little bit of Kuriya Sher Diage, your 90s throwback from Arjun Pandit, 1998. The Little Mendy and Alka Yaganek. If you dance to that on somebody's Mendy wedding or just at a party. What were your moves? Okay, so let's get some new messages in. We have got Neelam. You're saying, Fazila, once I had to tell a white lie, and that was to get out of work as well. It wasn't a sickie. It was more of a dilemma that I had because I locked myself in the house and the... Okay, you locked yourself in the house and you couldn't find the keys. Okay, that makes sense. And do you know what I've done, Neelam, so many times? And my brother's asked,

0: something, I will get the blame. And no matter what, I get those eyes. You know those eyes when there's biscuits at somebody's house and you want to pick up that cookie and she looks at you and she's like, cupboard door. That's me, I get those eyes. All of the time. Anyway, moving on from that, we have gone way over time here, so I'm going to have to keep you talking and talking and talking, because why not? It is a Saturday after all, and I might as well just talk my life away. If I don't, then I'm going to get myself in a lot of trouble.
1: Like a radio.
0: I haven't got a song that's long enough. Or short enough to fit this. In fact, I might have one. Shall we try and quickly jump in and find a goner? I don't think I can do it. Can I do it? Can I do it? Am I going to be able to do it? I'm going to have to keep talking. You're going to have to keep listening to me. Right, okay. We've also got Sikander. That's my cha-cha's name. My chachi always goes. Makadarona binamda. Because it's that film, isn't it? Makadar ke Sikandar, something like that. Something ke Sikandar. She never says his name. It's so cute. It's so cute. I love me auntie. Anyway, you're saying, Sikandar, that you've told many of little untrue things. That's a nice way to put it, isn't it? Well, this is what you do. You're not telling the truth, are you? You're not lying. I mean, lying is like, I put the washing machine on. And then they come home and then they've not put the washing machine on. And the kapri is still gone in the washing machine. That's a lie. But you're saying that you, when you were younger and you were at school, that was a very long time ago, joined the club, you said that you took somebody's crisp and swapped them because you didn't like your flavour, and have I ever done that? And when that other person was going blue in the face saying, I didn't have this flavour crisp, you just carried on enjoying and eating them away. Well, why not? If you don't like salt and vinegar, you don't like salt and vinegar. If you're a cheese and onion or a pickle onion, then I would swap it too. I mean, how dare you have salt and vinegar? Get blue lips. Anyway, we'll be back in a minute. We've got the news.
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2: From the Sky News Centre at 3. 9 people remain in a critical condition after a train crash near Bedford. The driver of one of the services died in the collision yesterday evening. Passengers reported hearing a blast, which some compared to a bomb, and said they heard screams and saw serious injuries. Overall, 80 people were taken to hospital. British Transport Police Chief Constable Lucy Dorsey says we shouldn't speculate on a cause and just leave it to investigators.
3: They are extremely experienced, and I would ask that we all refrain from speculation. I also want to thank local people who showed immense kindness to those stranded on trains and to the casualties.
2: At least 16 people have reportedly been killed in Israeli strikes on Lebanon. That's despite a ceasefire between Israel and Hezbollah being agreed just yesterday. The Prime Minister's position remains uncertain as he's being encouraged to use this weekend to set out his plans to quit. Sir Keir Starmer has vowed to fight any leadership challenge. More than 100 Labour MPs are now publicly calling on him to go, intensified by Andy Burnham's win in the Makerfield by-election. Jeremy Corbyn faced threats to his own leadership, losing a vote of no confidence in Parliament. He says actions speak louder than words.
4: My immediate response was that I was elected by a wider electorate. I will go out and campaign with them. So I went out straight away and did a very large number of local meetings, rallies and so on, which one should do.
2: Former Little Mix star Jesse Nelson has called the rollout of screening for spinal muscular atrophy a postcode lottery. The singer's been campaigning for newborns to be tested after her twins were diagnosed. And England have been set an unlikely victory target of 463 in the second test at the Oval. A short time ago, the hosts had already lost Jacob Bethel and Amelia Gay. That's the latest. I'm Nick Qureshi.
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0: Okay, let's have a look at the weather. So we have

0: got plenty of sunshine. It's going to be dry, and we're going to have a little bit of cloud, but it will go away. And then we will have a nice breeze with highs of a massive 21 degrees Celsius. Tonight it's going to be very dry as well, and a pleasant evening with a little bit of a light and calm wind with highs of 16 degrees.
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0: Okay, so we're going to talk all things ice and ice cream and ice lollies as well. And we're going to also talk about you and what's cooking good looking and who's having that smelly barbecue and who is just relaxing.
1: 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Now with three Asian

so that's for everybody with a galai, not just with a chitty galai. Do you know what? Sometimes I think some of our Ghani are so racist. They are not PC at all. There was a song that I was listening to the other day. Kala sha kala, mera kala hai dildar to goryanu. That one. We grew up with that song. Sometimes I listen to some of these things and I think, what did we listen to? No wonder with where we are. Now, we do know that old school memory, old school thoughts and old school grandparents have a very similar way of talking and dialect, and they refer to things in a way that today we would think, did you just say that? That is so wrong. But we have to also appreciate, and we also need to take into consideration, that they are from a time in their world and life where it was completely different and these things were acceptable. So rather than having a go at them, maybe we can just say, you know what, Nano or Dado, whoever you're talking to, eh no gal saini tusi etna try karo ken. Sometimes you never know. You just never know. But Nani and Dadi are quite advanced, don't you think? Very advanced. Anyway, we've got another Ghana coming up. And because we like to rock and roll,

0: we got a little bit of a rocking gana coming up. Yeah, love story here. It's rocking. Alicia Chinoy.
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1: Okay, okay, let's have a look at the World Cup. Today we have watched Brazil playing Haiti. It was 3-0 to Brazil. We also watched Turkey playing Paraguay, and it was 1-0 to Paraguay. At 6 o'clock today, we'll watch Netherlands playing Sweden, and then at 9 o'clock, Germany and the Ivory Coast.
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1: 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Indian rupee is 124.91. A Pakistani rupee 368.20. Taka 162.63. And the Sri Lankan rupee is 441.52. Followed by the Afghan is at 85.09 to the pound.
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1: Okay, so we are Manchester, my people, and it's happening here. We've got park life going on at the Heaton Park. So if you are heading anywhere towards there, there is lots of diversions. There's lots of road closings. And I live near there, right? And I haven't got a permit, so I don't know where I'm parking. I'm going to have to just park miles away and walk down. I should have just come out on my cycle. Yeah, I have a cycle. It's an amazing cycle. It's mint green. It is a very 70s one. It's got a basket on the front. So if you ever see me around the fort on my green bike, it's me with my backpack on. I love my bike. It's really heavy though. It weighs more than me. It really does weigh more than me. And how I got that to Manchester is a beautiful story. And it's a very illegal story as well. Because I put it in a car, and at that time, do you remember when I had a Fiat 500? Fix it again tomorrow. They were the best. I had every single colour. And Zaf, bless you. I do feel sorry for you. And one day, I went to swap the colour. Wackas, if you're listening, you remember this. I got a phone call and go, Miss Helling? And I said, yes, that is me. And people will only say, Miss Helling, when I've done something wrong. Normally, it's using a Christian name, but I don't have a Christian name. Maybe I should have one. Felicity. Flower. Holandi Bahar, that's my Christian name. Basically, at the back, where they have sensors in these cars on the bumper, and bearing in mind, Fiat 500s are very plastic, and as Falak Iman says, they're very commendable, whatever that means in her world. There was like a clean, round, something or another. So basically, something had hit, or something had come out from the bumper, and they said to me it was a gunshot. And I was like, what? He's going to shoot me at the bottom of the bumper. They'd shoot me at the top, wouldn't they? Put it through the corporate, not through a bumper. But it wasn't. It was the sensor that had come off. And they just scare me for no reason. Because that's what people do. That's what boys do. Whack ass. Anyway, moving on from that. Let's go to a Pakistani hit of the hour. It's in the voice of Naseeb Lal and Aiden.
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1: And it sounds something like this. It's a medley, a mix, a mashup. Enjoy.

0: Okay, so there you have it. A little bit of Dil Divana at the end of it. It was quite slow, that one, wasn't it? She's had faster ones. But there you have Nasiba Lala Naden playing for you here in your Like a Radio Greater Manchester. I want to know if you're having a barbecue today. And if you are, what's going on that barbie? Are you sticking a chili on there, as in a corn on the cob? Are you sticking some... I was going to say golgape. Could you put golgape on that? You could put golgape in an air fryer. You can do it anywhere. Are you having chicken tikkas? Are you having your lamb choppy choppy doodahs? Are you having steaks? Or are you having... What else goes on there? I don't know. What else do you put on a barbecue apart from veg? Aloo. Can you put aloo on a barbecue? Yeah, you can, can't you? Chicken tikkas, steaks, aloo keema, chilies, aloo ghost. Okay, I don't know what you put on a barbecue. You put meat on there, don't you, really? Don't put anything else on there. For example, your arm. Don't burn your arm hair, because that really stinks. It's very much doable as well, because you're doing this, that and the other with a chimta, aren't you? Anyway, stop minding the doing. And talk to me about what's cooking good looking, what's happening in your household. Where are you going? Are you going to the park? If you are, which one? Have you been to any flower shows? Are you going anywhere today in Manchester? Are you park lifing? And are you Cachola kind of dress sense? And is it, you know, is your dress sense like Cachola? Cachola. You know what I'm talking about. थोड़ी जी अमरीकन हो रही सी पर हुन नहीं होना एनीवे चलो जाके देखने हैं कि सोने दा पा की है क्योंकि सोना इज सोना.
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0: Okay, let's talk about cricket. It is the Women's T20 World Cup, and today we're watching Pakistan playing Bangladesh. Pakistan are bowling and Bangladesh are batting, and we have got 72 for 4 in 14 overs, Bangladesh. And at the moment, it says drink Bangladesh elected. What does that mean? I thought they were going to give out drinks like squash. Orange squash or something that says Bangladesh elected to bat. Okie dokie, my dears. That's your update.
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1: Okie dokie, so we will be playing Artist of the Week shortly, but before that, let's have a little bit of a gap chat and a catch up. So we've got Neil Lamar, you're saying, we're having a barbecue. My son is going to surprise us with what is going on to that barbecue. He never lets us down, and he's always got the best of the best things. Well, that's good on your son. Can I come along?
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1: Can you send me the postcode? Is it halal? One thing that really makes me laugh is halal fish and chips. Can you please explain to me how you can have halal fish and chips? Are they not just always everything halal? Usi na isna kare agar bismillah karo to sara kuch kha lo pork na khana bas. Okay, I'm only joking. Don't do that. I'm going to get in so much trouble. My mom, I can hear her now. Where can I see you? You're there. Sound like my mum. You become your mum. We all need to remember this. We become our mums eventually. We say things that my mum says or our mums say. We do things, our adat, our habits. The only thing that my mum is organized chaos. The thing that I do exactly the same as my mum is eat sweet tongue. She got me a sweet tongue, eh? My mum's always got a stash. Always got a stash. She'll say, I'm a pipi and then. She has kutia, she has mitia, she has everything. If you want sweet, my mum's a sweet shop. Anyway, we've also got Sukanda again. You're saying, Fazila, we're having a barbecue now. We've decided, okay, that's after robbing somebody's crisp. Now, Sukanda, I just want to ask you, when you did do that when you were younger and you swapped your crisps over, I mean, if it was me, I would have put 20p in the dubbo. I'm just going, you know, if the person doesn't like salt and vinegar. I don't even know if there was salt and vinegar, but I'm just not a salt and vinegar fan. Goody, goody. But it burns my mouth. It's like pineapple. It burns my mouth. I feel like I'm from a tribe. I better stop talking. I'm talking again. Bold. Let's come and see what's happening with the currencies before we play you, a Ghana.
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Okay, so that was the artist of the week, Shahid Kapoor. And that was playing for you from the film. I forgot what film. Have We Met? That was it. 2007. How can I forget that film? Because she was a sickney from Batala, wasn't she? Anyway, let's move on from that jildi now, because it's coming up to the 4 o'clock news. Sabrita is up next, and we've got two Ghani coming up for you. And one is brand new. It's in the voice of Jasmine Sandler's and Gorillaz actor. It is Jindua. I really like it. And I'm sure you're going to really like it too. If you're having a barbecue, stay safe and make sure you keep the hawar coming through. It is really hot outside. लस्सी पी जाओ सारे चाह भी पी लो लस्सी पी जाओ Until tomorrow, my friends, from the team here, it is enjoy, goodbye, and lemonade ice lollies.

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1: Top stories this hour. The King says he's greatly saddened by yesterday's train crash near Bedford. One driver died when two East Midlands railway services heading for London collided, while nine people remain in a critical condition. One passenger, Brett Byatt, wasn't injured, but checked on others who were.
2: I went into like first aid training mode and I helped a gentleman off the floor, checked that he was fine. I said, can you stand? He said, yes. And I literally just got him over to the side and saw two women on the floor that were bleeding and had broken limbs.
1: Iran has dealt two swift blows to its framework for peace with the US. It has closed the Strait of Hormuz, accusing America of failing to prevent Israeli strikes on Lebanon. And while it's sending negotiators to Switzerland, it warns not much is likely to happen there. Our Middle East correspondent Adam Parsons is in Jerusalem. He's been reading a statement from Tehran.
3: They talk about continuous violations of the ceasefire in Lebanon, the merciless killing and displacement of hundreds of thousands of the what they call the oppressed people, the failure of the Israeli occupation forces to withdraw from southern Lebanon.
1: A quarter of Labour MPs are now publicly calling on Sir Keir Starmer to stand down. The numbers have intensified to 100 since potential leadership challenger Andy Burnham won the Makerfield by-election. The spat between Donald Trump and Italy's Prime Minister has intensified. The US President's doubled down on his claim that Giorgia Meloni begged him to have a picture taken with her. She's firmly denied that. Passengers have been facing long queues at Edinburgh Airport despite it reopening following an evacuation. Parts of the terminal building were cleared last night because of a security alert. At a peak audience of 6 million viewers tuned in to watch Scotland lose to Morocco in the World Cup. The number inside Scotland was a peak of 1.2 million on STV. That is the most watched television event on the channel since the team took on Germany in the opening game of Euro 2024. From Sky News, I'm Nick Craish.
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4: Good evening. Looking at the weather today, is going to be light cloud and a gentle breeze. London and surrounding area temperatures 26 degrees Celsius.
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0: Sarita Samuel.
4: A very, very good evening and on a Saturday, fun day evening. It's not Sarita Sabarwal, but kuch milta julta naam. Yes, kahin bhi nahi hai. It's a shiny Sheena. Hope you remember me.

0: is Leica.
1: 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Yes, in this hour we're going to pick up a word, and this word, how can not that be मौसम? इतना खूबसूरत सा मौसम है. People are complaining. Their job is to complain. If there's बारिश, then they say, oh, too much of बारिश. If it's basically a sunny weather, then they say, हाय हाय कितनी गर्मी है ये. You know, never happy. But yeah, that's what I want to make you realize. कि life is too short, guys. जो भी मौसम है ना, it's always awesome in the life too. That's the simple funda. And this is Shiny Sheena. First of all, thank you so much. मुझे बिल्कुल भी नहीं ये था कि people would recognize me and people exactly know कि मैं Leica Gold पे कितने time के बाद आई हूँ. So that's quite interesting. It's quite obviously challenging as well. And of course, आप लोगों की expectations तो बढ़ी गई होंगी. So we'll keep up to that. And yes, there's lots happening in this hour. And not just that, मेरी बातें जो कभी खत्म होती ही नहीं है, that'll also continue. So stay tuned. This is Sheena.
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1: And yes, it's the FIFA World Cup 2026. And today the match is going to start at 6 p.m. It's going to be Netherlands versus Sweden. And yes, it's the third match of Netherlands and the first match of Sweden. So we'll keep you posted with the scores right here on Leica Radio.
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0: Yes, this is Sheena on Like a Gold, and hope you're enjoying the music. Hope you're enjoying the awesome home. Hope you are enjoying my company, because definitely I am definitely enjoying your company. बहुत सारे ऐसे गाने आने वाले, बहुत सारी ऐसी बातें भी होने वाले. There's going to be competition, as I mentioned to you. That's also be there. Or yes, there are a lot of updates that's going on. Yes, of course we'll be giving you updates on the FIFA and then also on Women's World Cup as well. So stay tuned. This is Sheena.
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0: And yes, this song was sung by late Lata Mangeshkar. What a beautiful gana from a beautiful movie, Pakiza. And yahi to kahani hai. Itte khoobsurat se gaane hai. Jabhi bhi sune na, it's just revive your old memories. And that is what Laika Gold is all about. Reviving lot of your old memories. So stay tuned. There's more fun coming. Because of course, jahan Sheena hoti hai, wahan agar entertainment or more entertainment nahi ho, to kya fayda? Yes, and coming up next is news. And of course, lots of chit-chat right here. On Like a Gold. This is Sheena.
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2: Top stories this hour. 28 people are still in hospital, 9 in a critical condition after yesterday's train crash near Bedford. One service smashed into the back of another that had stopped on the same line just after 5 o'clock. A train driver was killed in the collision. Nina Robinson was a passenger on the stationary train.
3: It was a very strong, loud impact. It was quite frightening. We all kind of got up. We were all a bit shaken, all a bit panicked. It was only when I saw the driver and the train staff were really panicking, you know, that we realised something quite serious had happened.
2: Iran has closed the Strait of Hormuz again. It's accusing the US and Israel of violating a ceasefire agreement. A murder investigation has begun after a teenager was stabbed in southwest London. The 17-year-old boy was attacked in Battersea early this morning. There have been no arrests so far. 100 Labour MPs are piling the pressure on Keir Starmer as he's being encouraged to set out plans to quit. The Prime Minister insists he will not be walking away despite a significant by-election win for Andy Burnham. An ongoing heatwave is not just affecting us as it causes disruption across Europe. The French PM's called a meeting with ministers while Spain, Portugal and Germany are also feeling the heat. Tom Grennan says he's delighted to be back on the festival circuit and finds the community magical.
4: A song can speak 1,000 words and a song can change a life. And it changes my life. I started writing songs because it was my outlet, it was my escape. Then to see them have an effect on other people is a special thing.
2: Tom headlined the Big Top at the Isle of Wight Festival last night and doing a surprise set earlier at Sky's Open House. Calvin Harris, Teddy Swims and the Sex Pistols are all performing at the event today. And Almanac has won the Queen Elizabeth II Jubilee Stakes, the feature race on the final day of Royal Ascot. The 25-1 shot finished ahead of Satono Rev. From Sky News, I'm Nick Koresh.
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0: Looking at the weather today, yes, today is going to be light cloud and a gentle breeze and a maximum of 26. And in tonight, it's going to be 16 degrees Celsius.
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2: And yes, now we have Kamal. Hi, Kamal.
3: Hi, Sheena. It's lovely to hear your voice. It's remind me the great we did update cricket before.
2: Perfect, perfect. And now we are back to the women's. Somewhere cricket is the connection between us. So please give us what's happening around in field now.
3: Well, as you know, the World Cup T20 women's going on and it's getting exciting day by day. Great matches. Today we've had one match already, Australia beating Netherlands quite comfortably by 98 runs. But we got a very exciting game going on now, and that is a must-win for both of them. Bangladesh has taken on Pakistan. Bangladesh has scored 123 for 6 in their 20 overs. Pakistan, you know, running, getting there slowly, but losing regularly some wickets. They are 78 for 6 in 15.5 overs. So in other words, 25 ball may go 46 run ke jeetne ke liye. Thereafter, 18:30, we've got a game on, which you might think is a football game, Sheena, but it is very much a cricket game, England against Scotland. So that's going to be a very big game too. So we'll be able to give you some more updates later on.
2: Thank you so much, Kamal. We'll connect with you later. Thank you so much.
3: Lovely talking to you.
2: Thank you.
3: Bye.
2: Bye.
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2: And yes, talking about a big, big happy birthday wish today. And today's birthday is Rahul Khanna ka. He's an Indian actor, model, writer, and a former VJ as well. Jin jo aaj basically. You know, he was born today. 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
1: 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And yes, it's breaking barriers in a male-dominated field. 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
16: Hey, boy!
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20: Back before dark, love. 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
19: Punjab, the biggest tunes, non-stop.

0: And yes, time to announce the winner for Jay Entertainment. And yes, it's about the two tickets to Gujarati stage comedy, Sakna Radio Husband Ji, featuring Leena Shah and Sameer Shah. And yes, the winner is Dilip Mithani. So Dilip Mithani, enjoy. And as I mentioned earlier, these tickets are valid for London venue. Winners will be able to collect the tickets from the venue reception on the evening of the show. Terms and conditions do apply. So please, ab jaldi jaldi mujhe apna email address jo hai message kijiye or get in touch with me. I've already messaged you. And congratulations.
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1: Top stories this hour. Days after signing a framework for peace, Iran has closed the Strait of Hormuz again. Tehran's leaders are accusing America of failing to prevent Israeli strikes in southern Lebanon. It says negotiators are still heading to Switzerland for talks about the interim deal, but states they won't amount to much. US Vice President J.D. Vance has told Fox News he will head out soon to join Steve Witkoff and Jared Kushner.
2: I expect that I will leave sometime in the next couple of days, but these things are always a little bit in flux. Jared and Steve have been on the ground now for a few hours, dealing with some of the technical elements of this negotiation.
1: America says traffic is continuing to flow along the Strait of Hormuz. The King says he's greatly saddened by yesterday's train crash near Bedford. One driver died when two East Midlands railway services collided. Nine people remain in a critical condition. Counter-terrorism police were investigating a series of incidents in Edinburgh in which five people had been injured. Officers were called to the Sight Hill area last night before getting reports that retailers in the north and west of the city had been targeted. Police say a 36-year-old white Scottish man's been arrested and there's no further threat to the public. 100 Labour MPs are now calling for Sir Keir Starmer to resign. Andy Burnham could launch a leadership challenge after winning the Makerfield by-election. An extreme heat warning has been issued for early next week, with temperatures potentially reaching 35 Celsius. Some areas could stay above 20 degrees overnight, making the evenings very sticky. It's thought it will be more humid than last month's heatwave. Climate scientist Chloe Brimicombe says there'll be other differences too.
3: So it's potentially lasting 7 days, but then temperatures don't really potentially go back down that much, and that long period of heat is quite concerning for things like health, infrastructure and open water swimming.
1: In sport, Northampton are rugby union Prem champions thanks to a 26-17 win over Exeter in the final. Saints ran in a total of four tries at the Allianz Stadium. From Sky News, I'm Nick Koresh.
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4: Hello, looking at the weather tonight. Tonight will start partly cloudy or towards a dry yoga, but skies are expected to become largely clear during the early hours and the minimum temperature is 16 degrees Celsius.
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4: This is Sheena sitting in for Sarita Sabharwal. Ab to last hour mein aa gaye hain. I'm sure you're enjoying the show. Aur music that is going to chill your mind. Main waisa music hi play karne wali hoon. And yes, time now to play back-to-back music. 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Phir bataungi kyun.
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2: 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I'm going to leave you with a very, very beautiful track. तो कहीं जाइएगा मत. और मेरे बाद आएंगे one and only vintage gold. 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
15: Hey!

0: At 7, 9 people remain in a critical condition after yesterday's train crash south of Bedford. The driver of one of the services was killed, while it's now known 100 people were injured. 2 East Midlands railway trains collided as they headed towards London. The firm's managing director, Will Rogers, says he's deeply saddened.
1: Our thoughts and heartfelt condolences are with family, friends and colleagues of our driver and everybody else who has been injured or affected by this tragic incident. Our priority is the welfare of everybody involved, and we are here for customers and our colleagues.
0: Counter-terrorism officers say there's no place for racism after 5 people were injured in Edinburgh. Incidents were reported in the north and west of the city last night, including in Sight Hill. The Scottish Association of Mosques says Muslims were targeted. Police say a 36-year-old white Scottish man has been arrested. Iran's closed the Strait of Hormuz again. It's accusing the US and Israel of violating the ceasefire agreement. The Americans say traffic is passing through the channel. Pressure on the Prime Minister is growing as he's encouraged to set out his plans to quit this weekend. 100 MPs are publicly calling for a new Labour leader, with the spotlight on Andy Burnham following his return to Parliament. Anastasia says there's something special about playing to crowds in the UK. The I'm Out of Love singers performed this afternoon on the main stage at the Isle of Wight Festival. She's told us she always feels the love from British crowds.
2: I have always loved coming here and playing the Isle of Wight, so I mean, there's just always such a magic, and the lineup is incredible, so I think people just had a buzz. It's kind of a shorter set, so it just feels like the moment you get warmed up, you're done. But I mean, I couldn't have loved it anymore, and the crowd was so sweet.
0: England's cricketers remain on course for defeat after day 4 of the second test against New Zealand. The hosts are chasing 463 at the Oval. At the close, Joe Root was unbeaten on 75, with his side on 182 for 5. That's the latest. I'm Nick Qureshi.
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4: So the weather seems to be partly sunny, highs of 26, lows of 10. At the moment, it's partly sunny, 21 degrees, fresh light coming in right away from upwards.
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0: Oh my God! Welcome to the jungle. No, sorry. Welcome to my drop, and this is Ankur. 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Trust me, I missed you guys. Itna zyada ki main bayan nahi kar sakta. 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Sabse zyada agar maine kisi ko miss kiya hai, to meri pehli mohabbat, that is my mic, like a radio, Greater Manchester ka ye jo mic hai, ye jo studio hai.

0: 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Yes, that's my number. And yeah, awaaz thodi si badi hai, but dum utna hi hai.
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0: Don't be naughty, okay? 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
15: Pepe's Piri Piri is turning up the heat in Bolton. 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
1: From the Sky News Centre.

0: Iran says it's reclosed the Strait of Hormuz, putting pressure on the framework for a peace deal. It's accusing America of violating the ceasefire agreement because of Israeli strikes in Lebanon. The US insists traffic is still flowing. Investigators are working out why two trains collided near Bedford, killing a driver and leaving nine people critically injured. Two trains bound for London collided yesterday evening. A quarter of Labour MPs are now publicly calling on Sir Keir Starmer to stand down. The numbers have intensified to 100 since potential leadership challenger Andy Burnham won the Makerfield by-election. Joe Root is fighting to avoid defeat for England's cricketers in the second test, with New Zealand closing in on a series-levelling victory. The stand-in captain is unbeaten on 75, with the hosts 182 for 5, chasing 463 at the end of day 4 at the Oval. Root also became only the second batter to pass 14,000 test runs. New Zealand bowler Carl Jameson says it was good to get the wicket of James Roo in the closing stages.
1: Yeah, certainly nicer having 5 down than 4, so nice one to grab at the end of the day and set us up for tomorrow.
0: Gordon Ramsay's daughter Holly has announced she's expecting a baby with her husband Adam Ramsay Petey. The Olympic swimmer is pictured on Instagram with his hand on her waist. The couple can't wait to meet their baby. She's due December. That's the latest. I'm Nick Qureshi.
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3: The weather seems to be pretty sunny, but partly cloudy it's turning out to be. 21 degrees at the moment, feels like 20, highs of 26, and it can go low till 10.
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2: So there were two matches today earlier, Bangladesh women's team versus Pakistan women team, and Bangladesh scored 123 runs in 20 overs and Bangladesh won the match with 23 runs. The next match which is on at the moment is England versus Scotland, and England has scored 200 runs in 20 overs. Let's see how Scotland takes away the match or England wins the match.
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11: Pepe's Piri Piri is turning up the heat in Bolton. With grills fired up and ready to serve you flame-grilled Piri Piri favourites. Derby Street in Bolton. Pepe's Piri Piri. Definitely worth a visit.
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1: From the Sky News Centre at 9, counter-terrorism officers say there's no place for racism after 5 people were injured in Edinburgh. A number of incidents were reported in the north and west of the city last night appearing to target Muslims. A 36-year-old white Scottish man has been arrested. In the past few minutes, the Home Secretary has said she is horrified by what's happened. The King says he's greatly saddened by yesterday's train crash near Bedford. One driver died when 2 East Midlands railway services heading for London collided, while 9 people remain in a critical condition. One passenger, Brett Byatt, wasn't injured, but checked on others who were.
2: I went into, first aid.

0: MPs want him to go. Joe White is among them.
1: When I talk about the work that Labour has been doing and the achievements in government, I see people virtually putting their hands over their ears because they're no longer listening.
0: In sport, England's cricketers remain on course for defeat after day four of the second test against New Zealand. The hosts are chasing 463 after bowling their opponents out for 362 in their second innings at the Oval. At the close, Joe Root was unbeaten on 75, with his side on 182 for five. And the Netherlands have their first win of the World Cup after easing past Sweden 5-1. Liverpool's Cody Gakpo scored twice for the Dutch in Houston. That's the latest. I'm Nick Qureshi.
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3: Weather seems to be cloudy and sunny at the same time, but the sun is shining so bright out there. It's 19 degrees at the moment, and it can go high up to 26 and low up till 10.
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1: The best feeling when somebody messages you that, oh, are you Ankur? 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
1: So there were four matches in all. First was Prague versus Turkey. Prague won the match. Brazil versus Haiti. Brazil won the match by 3-0. Netherlands and Sweden. Netherlands won the match by 5-1. Now the match has just started between Germany versus Ivory Coast. It's just been 13 minutes. Scores are nil at the moment. Let's see who's going to win today. 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
1: Appalling. Five men were injured in the north and west of the city last night, including in Sighthill. The Scottish Association of Mosques says two were targeted following prayers. A 36-year-old white Scottish man's been arrested. Our reporter Phoebe Southworth is following developments.
2: There was an incident in the Sighthill area of the city and two men were injured. And then over the next 30 minutes, it kind of evolved. Three more men were attacked at retailers in the west and north of the city. And this was all across, you know, miles. It's not a small area you could just walk to. The suspect was then detained at 9:30 in the evening.
1: Iran says it's reclosed the Strait of Hormuz. It's accusing America of violating the ceasefire agreement because of Israeli strikes in Lebanon. The US insists traffic's still flowing. Nine people remain in a critical condition after yesterday's train crash south of Bedford. One driver was killed when two East Midlands railway services collided. Will Rogers is the firm's managing director.
3: 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Our priority is the welfare of everybody involved, and we are here for customers.

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1: The top stories this hour. Sir Keir Starmer's described an attack in Edinburgh that appeared to target Muslims as absolutely appalling. Five men were injured in the north and west of the city last night. The Prime Minister insists no one should face violence on our streets. Meanwhile, the Home Secretary says she's horrified. A 36-year-old white Scottish man's been arrested. The King says he's greatly saddened by yesterday's train crash near Bedford. One driver died when two East Midlands railway services heading for London collided. Passenger Brett Byatt wasn't injured, but checked on others who were.
2: I went into like first aid training mode and I helped a gentleman off the floor, checked that he was fine. I said, can you stand? He said, yes. And I literally just got him over to the side and saw to two women on the floor that were bleeding and had broken limbs.
1: Iran says it's reclosed the Strait of Hormuz, accusing America and Israel of violating the ceasefire agreement. But US Central Command insists traffic's still flowing. Sir Keir Starmer's being encouraged to think about how he can create an orderly transition instead of being forced out. Andy Burnham's Makerfield by-election wins putting growing pressure on the Prime Minister. He's promising to fight any leadership challenge, but 100 of his own MPs want him to go. Sport and the Netherlands have eased to a 5-1 win over Sweden in their second Group F match at the World Cup. Joe Rawson reports.
3: A statement performance from the Dutchers. They put 5 past Graham Potter's Sweden. Sunderland's Brian Brobbey and Liverpool's Cody Gakpo both found the net twice, with West Ham's Crescencio Somerville also on target in Houston. It means Ronald Koeman's side are on 4 points and they're all but through to the next round. The Netherlands 5, Sweden 1.
1: And Joe Root's fighting to avoid defeat for England's cricketers in the second test, with New Zealand closing in on a series-levelling victory. The stand-in captain's unbeaten on 75.

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1: The top stories this hour. Sir Keir Starmer's described an attack in Edinburgh which appeared to target Muslims as absolutely appalling. Five men were injured in the north and west of the city on Friday night. A 36-year-old white Scottish man's been arrested. Our reporter Phoebe Southworth has been following developments.
2: There was an incident in the Sight Hill area of the city and two men were injured. And then over the next 30 minutes, it kind of evolved. Three more men were attacked at retailers in the west and north of the city. And this was all across, you know, miles. It's not a small area you could just walk to. The suspect was then detained at 9:30 in the evening.
1: Three men have been killed in a fire in White City in West London. It broke out in a single-storey pavilion on New Zealand Way just before 7 o'clock last night. Around 100 firefighters attended and the cause is being investigated. Iran says it's reclosed the Strait of Hormuz. It's accusing America of violating the ceasefire agreement because of Israeli strikes in Lebanon. The US insists traffic is still flowing through there. Nine people remain in a critical condition after a train crash south of Bedford on Friday. One driver was killed when two East Midlands railway services heading to London collided. Sport and Germany came from a goal down to join co-hosts USA and Mexico in the knockout stages of the World Cup. They got a 2-1 victory over the Ivory Coast. Sweden suffered their first defeat at the tournament after being thrashed 5-1 by the Netherlands. They started their Group F campaign with a win over Tunisia by the same score. Here's manager Graham Potter.
3: When you've got some high quality players against you, you can, especially when you're always trying to catch up the game, and then you leave yourself a little bit more maybe open or vulnerable to their quality. Congratulations to the Netherlands, they did it well.
1: And England's cricketers remain on course for defeat after day four of the second test against New Zealand. The hosts are chasing 463 and are on 182 for five at the Oval. Standing captain Joe Root becomes only the second batter to pass 14,000 test runs. That's the latest.
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1: From the Sky News Centre at 1, Police Scotland say a 36-year-old man's been charged in connection with a series of attacks in Edinburgh. Five men were injured in the north and west of the city on Friday. The Home Secretary said she's horrified, while Sir Keir Starmer says violence has no place on our streets. It's now known 100 people were injured when two trains collided near Bedford on Friday evening. The driver of one East Midlands Railway service died, while nine people remain critical. Nina Robinson was on board.
2: We saw a man walking on the tracks with blood on his face, and I was quite scared for him in case there was another train coming. People were telling him, get off the track. Looking around more as we got off, there were more people who were on the floor. I saw someone on the floor in the doorway of one of the carriages. It was quite shocking.
1: Three men have died in a fire in White City in West London. It broke out in New Zealand Way just before 7 o'clock last night. Calls for Sir Keir Starmer to quit are mounting, with more than 100 Labour MPs wanting him out. The Prime Minister's promising to fight any challenge following Andy Burnham's win in the Makerfield by-election. Sport and Germany grabbed a late 2-1 victory over the Ivory Coast. They progress to the World Cup knockout stages now. Earlier, the Netherlands beat Sweden 5-1 to go top of Group F, and Joe Rawson was watching.
3: A statement performance from the Dutchers. They put 5 past Graham Potter's Sweden. Sunderland's Brian Brobby and Liverpool's Cody Gakpo both on the net twice, with West Ham's Crescencio Somerville also on target in Houston. It means Ronald Koeman's side are on 4 points and they're all but through to the next round. The Netherlands 5, Sweden 1.
1: And Joe Root is fighting to avoid defeat for England's cricketers in the second test with New Zealand. The stand-in captain is unbeaten on 75, with the hosts 182 for 5 at the end of day 4 at the Oval. That's the latest from the Sky News Centre. I'm Bev Rimmer.
0: Islamic Reflections on Leica Radio Greater Manchester.

0: We recite to you from the news of Moses and Pharaoh in truth for a people who believe.
1: إن فرعون علا في الأرض وجعل